0: Mr. G on your radio.
1: Berlin Husky, Wings of a Dove. Yes, sounds very 60s. It is. It comes from 1960. On the

group on our show tonight that have gone beyond the sound.

0: 1962, it's ages ago, that, isn't it? Absolutely ages ago. And it's frightening how far 62 is, far, so far back now. But the Crystals came along with this one called Uptown. It's Mr. G on the Memorable Moments. Good evening.
1: Please play me another Memorable Moments tune.
2: By gum! These songs make me remember to when I were a lad. This DJ plays them oldies just like they used to be. Très bien. Here, put kettle on.

Also, the Shadows have done a version of that. It was actually an instrumental version. Play that at some point, sometime. Never know when. What comes up on these shows? That's what they're called. Memorable Moments. Away, my baby.

0: dedicated to the one I love.
1: So this one from Daniel Bedding for you, then it's called Never Gonna Leave Your Side. Right. So you're going to keep a close eye on you then.

0: Well, sometimes it'll get a little bit annoying because you want a bit of personal stuff as well, don't you? So you don't want to do it right side of you when you go to the toilet, do you? And doing stuff like that, you know what I mean? You want a bit of a breather. But anyway, that's Daniel's view of it anyway, isn't it? Let's move on to some more memorable moments for me, Mr. G.
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2: It's Mr. G and his fantastic, memorable moments.
3: Hi, guys. It's Alice here, listening to Mr. G's Memorable Moments show. Come and join in. Great music, lots of time to relax and enjoy.
0: But we're going to go with this one, Dorothy Moore. It's called A Misty Blue. So relaxing and so romantic.

0: It's been a great night. Listen to Mr. G Memorable Moments.
1: Ah, that's very sweet of it to say that, isn't it? Let's go with this one, Barry Blue. On the Saturday night. He's still doing it. You are at your age. Wow.

0: when we moved from vinyl to CDs, they said you'd never have the problem of sticking or jumping anymore. Yeah, all right. We're on to MP3 and they're still doing it. Dear me.
1: Guess what you're doing? That's right. You're listening to Mr. G.

What a cracking song, that one from Trini Lopez. A few people have sung that one as well, but anyway, we'll play them during course. This was G, Good Moments.

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1: Let's move on with this one. It's called Too Good to Be Forgotten, which will be from Amazulu.

0: back to 1981. What were you doing in 1981? What I can tell you is Dave Stewart and Barbara Gaskin was in the charts with "It's My Party and I'll Cry If I Want To." The question is, who was the other one in the charts with the same title of song? Same song. There was one. I can't just think. So have a think, have a listen, and see if I can find out by the end of the song.
1: Playing these great tracks.
2: It's Mr. J.

0: Yeah, I've been looking and looking and looking, and no, there's not any something else. But Leslie Gore did it originally, and so it might be that one came back in the charts, I think. Or they were playing it to try and get it back into the charts. I know there was another one going around about at the same time, but it's a little bit like In the Head with My Brother. Then they brought it out, they brought the Hollies one out as well, and they both got into the charts, both got into the top five on the same week. But I have scanned and I can't find, so anyway, it's just Dave Stewart and Barbara Gaskin. It's My Party and I'll Cry For It. A few other people have covered it, but no well-known people, and they didn't really hit the charts with it either. Anyway, let's crack on with some more memory moments with me, Mr. G, on the Memory Moments Show, funnily enough.
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Came out in 1986.

0: Yeah, it's only Deborah Harry and French Kiss in the USA. Did you prefer her as Blondie, or did you prefer her as a solo singer as Deborah Harry? Yeah, people are split. Two different types of music, wasn't it? But me, I was more a Pretenders fan, to be honest.
1: You're listening to Mr. G's Memorable Moments.

This one from Mike and the Mechanics, and it's called Silent Running. This goes on for 12 minutes. Anything that's the extended version? No, definitely not. The extended version actually goes on for just short of 11 minutes. So I am sparing you a little bit of time, but it's still a good long song, sorry. It's Mike and the Mechanics, Silent Running.

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1: This song can apply to everybody. What Greg Allan is singing about. I'm no angel. No, I certainly am.
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1: On a Carousel is a song written by Alan Clark, Graham Nash, and Tony Hicks. It was released by the Hollies as a single in February 1967, having been recorded the previous month on the Parlophone label in the UK and Imperial in the US. Nash would opine, "On a Carousel was one of the Hollies' best songs. It's a pop song with an infectious chorus, but flirts with gorgeous shifts in rhythmic texture that keep the melody from becoming predictable. And the lyric captures the essence of young love without the usual moon and June cliches. We knew it was a hit from the go. So let's play On a Carousel by the Hollies."

0: With this from 1980, Foreigner. And this one's called Woman.
1: It's Mr. G on your radio.

one from the 60s. It's called, well, it's called Sure He's a Cat from The Cats. 1966, I think.

0: then again, is that a good thing or a bad thing? Yeah. The good thing is the music, the bad thing is me.
1: You're listening to Mr. G's Memorable Moments.
0: I'd say the self-same thing about myself.
2: Keep it locked with Mr. G.
0: You're singing, I don't know, it's Lieutenant Pigeon, the Moldy O'Dell.

You don't make them like that now, do they? Hey, you've got old Joanna going away. A good girl, sing song. I beat it. Anyway, let's move on to some more memorable moments.

Splash. Another one with this one from 1983 from Modern English. It's called I Melt With You. Oh, well, the block of ice. Oh, what else can there be? You know, what else melts? Can't just remember, can you? But, hello, it's got to be ice. Let's go with this one. Modern English. I Melt.

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1: England are through to the World Cup quarterfinals, holding off Mexico in the round of 16 in a frantic encounter at the Azteca Stadium. It finished 3-2 and the difference was a Harry Kane penalty. But they had to do it the hard way. Jarrell Quansah was sent off early in the second half, and Thomas Tuchel's men faced an onslaught of Mexican attacks in the final stages of the game. They'll next face Norway on Saturday at the slightly more reasonable time of 10 p.m. Elsewhere today, more than 1,000 extra schools will be offering free breakfast clubs in the new school year. It's part of the government's cost-cutting measures for parents, potentially saving them up to £450. The Department for Education say nearly 700,000 children will attend the clubs in September, up from 300,000 today. Pharmacies are bracing for a surge in patients using weight loss drugs, with the new Wegovy pill becoming available. The tablet became the first GLP-1 pill to be approved by the medicines regulator last month. Medical experts were also warning that the new form could lead to a rise in fake or unlicensed pills being sold. People across the UK have raised more than £10 million to support those affected by the earthquakes in Venezuela. The Disasters Emergency Committee say the money is helping charities provide shelter, food and medical care. The Commons Public Account Committee has compared the Northern Powerhouse Rail project to HS2 after a report found it cannot be delivered within its £45 billion funding cap. Maeve Schaffer from the Institute for Public Policy Research says it's disheartening.
2: Thinking about this potentially being another HS2 is really disheartening. Of course, when the plans were first announced, Northerners reacted as they often do. You know, I'll believe it when I see it. And setbacks like this, or if this causes a setback, I should say, that will only prove them right.
1: And Harry Styles is a record breaker after the longest residency at Wembley Stadium during a single run. He's now wrapped up his stay at the venue, performing 12 shows there as part of his Together Together tour. That's the latest from Radio News Sub. I'm Frankie Hersine.
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5: Some rain in Scotland today and northern England will see patchy drizzle. Sunny spells elsewhere and very warm in the southeast. Highs dependent on where you are. 31 degrees Celsius in the south and just 21 in the north.
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7: Good day, everybody. It's Court from The Court Show. We are running a very special show today. It's reaching way back into the archives. We here at the show miss Dick Donovan. We thought we'd bring back a great show about time travel with Dick Donovan. So here we go. One of the great court shows. Tune in next

0: next time, the whole team will be back.
1: And now, the Court Show with Dick Donovan and, well, Court.
2: So anyway, Court, I was at the sweater store the other day, and my card was declined.
0: Well, what did they do, Dick?
2: Well, they made me show my card again. Ladies and gentlemen, the Court Show.
0: Oh, sure, Dick. Dick's going off on me off the air on a mistake that I made. Ladies and gentlemen, thank you for being here. It's the Court Show with Dick Donovan, and it's fun. Dick and I have been away from the mic for a little while, and it's great to be back. And today's, speaking of a long time, today's show is about time.
2: Oh.
0: Yeah, we have some interesting time facts to tell you. So, you know, depending on the language you speak, that might change time. They say you can't time travel. I'm going to show you today you can.
2: Oh, that'll be interesting.
0: Yes, and do you know there is no such thing as now? There's the past and there's the future. I will tell you about this.
2: There's no present?
0: There is none.
2: Huh.
0: See what that does to your brain, Dick. I can see his eyes start moving. He's like, oh my God, let me see. If time... And time fun facts, I have a lot of those. And, guess that song of the day, which has to do with time. Dick, it's an easy one. You'll be able to get this.
2: All right, I'm sure.
0: Yeah. And, in the news, we have an in the news story that has to do with time and mess with your brain time.
2: Okay.
0: So things that happened you think was maybe, that was so long ago. And then you realize it wasn't as long ago as you think it was.
2: So in other words, we distort time.
0: Yes, we're going to distort time today. And we have, ladies and gentlemen, back from the depths of the dusty bin, Court's Classifieds.
2: Okay.
0: They're back today. There's a job out there that I think, I wouldn't want, but it pays pretty well. So stick around for that. But right now we're going to start with some time songs like this one from Hootie and the Blowfish. It's called, it's just called Time. We will see you in a minute. TheCourtShow.org. And you can listen to some shows there. Yeah.

Hi, this is Jorge from Bolivia. And when I am trying to fall asleep at night, I listen to the cold show. It works every time, believe me.

0: The Court Show with Dick Donovan. We're having fun. It's all about time today. And you know, Dick, now that we're talking about time, there are people that study these kind of things, right? They study time, they study languages, they study understanding of time. Mm-hmm. And so when I say they, that's who I'm talking about. But it is much about our languages that is the way we perceive time. So, for example, English speakers, they describe time, or we describe time, as front and behind them, right? So it's time in the past and the future, and it's always, oh, the time back then or the time ahead of us.
1: Right.
0: Mandarin speakers, that's a dialect of Chinese, they envision time as a vertical line. So we envision time as a horizontal line. They envision it as a vertical line where down represents the future.
1: Huh. I didn't know that.
0: Greek people, if you speak Greek, they tend to view time as a three-dimensional entity that is big or much rather than long. So they have much time, not long time. So long would be more like where we are. And there is a remote indigenous Australian community, and I'm going to pronounce this perfectly, I'm sure. It's Pompera.
1: Okay.
0: That's the community, so I'm sorry to all the Pompera fans that we have. Time is arranged according to East and West.
1: Oh.
0: So time can change depending on what language you speak.
1: That's interesting.
0: Yeah. There are citizens of the 22nd century among us right now, and yes, it's not some weird time-traveling thing. Think about this. So we just went through, 24 years ago, Dick, you remember that, Dick? We went through the turn of the century.
1: Right.
0: Mm-hmm. Well, kids born today will be in their 70s at the next turn of the century.
1: Oh. Okay.
0: So there are people around us right now who will be around for the turn of the century.
1: Huh.
0: And we can all experience a time warp, and we all have. And it's when, you know, you're skidding, and you're skidding in the ice, and you're in your car, and there's a car in front of you, and everything slows down.
1: Oh, yeah.
0: Well, things don't really slow down. Your brain works faster, and it appears that things slow down in order to give you time to react, hopefully, the right way.
1: That's interesting.
0: So we've all experienced a time warp. Last but not least, for this little segment of the Court Show on time, every year, I did not know this, every year the Earth and Moon separate from each other by about 1.5 inches.
1: Yeah, I did read that. Yeah,
0: the Moon is going away from the Earth.
1: Mm-hmm.
0: And so what this does is it slows down the rotation of the Earth.
1: That's
0: so our days are getting longer. It's changing by some estimates at 1 millisecond per century since the 1600s, or in other estimates, 1.78 milliseconds per century. Either way, though, 4.5 billion years is the estimated time, or the age of the Earth. When the dinosaurs were walking the Earth, there were 370 days in a year.
1: Huh.
0: So now there's 365, so it's slowing it down slowly. So those of you who like to worry about things, there's no worry that in any of our lifetimes, the Earth is going to slow down to a stop, but it is slowing down.
1: Hmm.
0: So there we go, yes.
1: There's a comedian who I really like, Stephen Wright, says, if your car could go at the speed of light, would your headlights work?
0: That'll boggle your mind for the next couple hours. Speaking of time, here's some Sarah McLachlan with Time After Time, a Cyndi Lauper tune.
1: Like,
0: and Cyndi Lauper is also singing in this song. TheCourtShow.org. Check it out. Listen to some shows. Have some fun. Even join the podcast. We'll be right back.

0: Yeah, two great singers, Cyndi Lauper and Sarah McLachlan, right here on The Court Show with Dick Donovan. And it's time, Dick, for your favorite part of the show.
1: Oh, boy.
0: And you have that spunky reaction every time. It's time for Guess That Song of the Day. And yes, ladies and gentlemen, this time of the show where I play different music, which is this organ music, and I read lyrics from a song that everybody in the world should know, except for Dick Donovan.
1: That's right.
0: This is not only for Dick Donovan, though. It is for you, the listener, to see if you are a rock star. Are you ready, Dick?
1: Well, let's try it.
0: It's the positivity in your attitude.
1: Let's try it. He said with enthusiasm, with feigned enthusiasm.
0: Here you go. The song is going to start now.
1: Oh, gosh, I hope so.
0: As I was walking down the street one day, a man came up to me and asked me what the time was that was on my watch. Yeah. And then verse 2, if you didn't get that, because, you know, the refrain is the name of the song. And I was walking down the street one day. Yes.
1: Chicago.
0: Yes.
1: Does anybody really know what time it is?
0: A pretty lady looked at me and said her diamond watch had stopped cold dead.
1: What part of stop do you not understand?
0: You love this show, Dick. You know it.
1: Oh, yeah.
0: You wake up in the middle of the night and Casey has to wake you from your nightmare. I don't know this song. Yes, Dick was right. Guess That Song of the Day is Chicago. And believe it or not, we have that song right now for you right here on The Court Show with Dick Don. We
1: can roll it. Roll
0: more
1: it.
0: More fun.
1: Darn it.
0: More fun facts.
1: Chicago, a group so city. Oh, wow. A group so good. They named a city after them.
0: Yes, that mistake word, by the way, was city.
1: City. Yes.
0: We'll be right back. TheCourtShow.org.

0: And now two guys that are just too good looking for television. Court and Dick Donovan.
1: It's the Court Show with Dick Donovan. And today's show is all about time. And right now, Dick, we are going to mess with your mind. Are you ready?
2: Okay.
1: We're going to mess with your mind about time. Okay. What's some good mess with your mind about time music? Oh, there's a good one. You know Barack Obama? Mm-hmm. Have you ever heard of that guy?
2: Yeah. Mm-hmm.
1: When he won the election the year the last Civil War veteran widow passed away.

0: way.
1: Oh, yeah. Mm-hmm.
0: Mm-hmm. Mother Teresa died 5 days after Princess Diana.
1: Oh.
0: Which I don't even relate those as being together, but I remember both those days, you know,
1: yeah,
0: distinctly. Mm-hmm. The Oregon Trail was first trotted by a wagon in 1843, the year when the fax machine was invented.
1: That's interesting.
0: 1843, ladies and gentlemen. The year the U.S. drove a buggy on the moon in 1971. You know how they always say they can land a man on the moon? Well, we actually took a car up there. Mm-hmm. Like Jerry Seinfeld said, that's just like the man's, like you pick up women in a car. He's like, is that not far enough to take a car to the moon? Women could not, in 1971, get a credit card in their own name until 1974. Their husbands had to co-sign, even if she had the job. Be guaranteed that they would not get fired for getting pregnant.
1: Oh, yeah. Mm-hmm.
0: Women didn't get that protection until 1978. Fight on the front lines, which, you know, that's more of a recent thing in history. Women could not be admitted to the military academies until 1976. And legal action was taken place against sexual harassment. So, basically, you could get away with sexual harassment in the workplace until 1977. So when we had a man, which is really was a man on the moon, and they were driving that little car, women didn't have those rights, which seems so, right now it seems a little barbaric, but it was not that long ago. George Washington, you know, he never knew of the existence of dinosaurs.
1: Oh, really?
0: Yeah, he died in 1799, 25 years before the first fossil was found. So he never knew.
1: Huh.
0: Oxford University, believe it or not, or the Aztec Empire. Which one would you think is older, Dick? Oxford University or the Aztec Empire?
1: I think you're setting me up for a trick question.
0: I'll give it to you.
1: I'm going to go with Oxford.
0: Yes, it is. Oxford was started in 1096. Mm. 1096. The Aztec Empire was 1345 to 1521. Mm. So 300 years Oxford was old before the Aztec Empire even started.
1: The little boarding school that I went to in the seventh grade in Massachusetts still had SWATs for punishment when
0: so
1: you'd have to bend over the headmaster's desk if you did something serious, and you would get your bottom smacked with a wooden paddle,
0: and he'd have it hanging on the wall.
1: Right.
0: So when you went in to see him, you're like, "Oh no, this is." And for my grade school teacher, it was on his desk, and I never got paddled, but I had been to his office with it on his desk. That's all I'm saying. Sorry, Mom, I'm just telling you now from the fourth grade.
1: And one of my earlier experiences of mortification, I smacked a kid on the rear end in elementary school with a yardstick and broke the yardstick.
0: Whoa.
1: And which, you know, I mean, yardsticks are kind of flimsy, and I really didn't hit him that hard, and I don't remember why I did it, but I was mortified. I felt so badly. I was just a real little kid. I almost started crying.
0: Well,
1: as a matter of fact, the teacher said, "It's all right. Don't worry about it."
0: Wow, really?
1: Yeah, he was nice about it. Yeah.
0: You were really bad, bad like Leroy Brown.
1: I see what you did there, right?
0: Yeah. We'll be right back.
1: After that, I became a pacifist. I got rolled once.

0: I love having a girl. A girl world is the only world that I know. And when you only know one world, the other world is like, you're like, I don't understand. It like gets, it's wild. Like she plays with her friends. It's quiet. It's fun. My buddy wanted me to watch his son. He watched my daughter one time, which I learned is not a fair trade. I should get 8 watches to his 1 watch. I handed over a princess. He just throws a bobcat in my house.
1: So I don't know if we had a kid too late in life. Sometimes I think so. Like, because if you ever ask some of those kids and their kids are grown and moved out, and you're like, when's the best time of your life? They will say before they have kids or after their kids move out. There's like 20 years they don't mention. And that's when kids were in their house, you know? So for me, I'm 35. I was 33 when she was born. So by the time she moves out, I'll be 53. I'll be dead within hours. So, I've just pushed it too far. Like, I should have done it earlier, you know? Like, I watched that show Teen Mom, and I'm like, man, those girls are nailing it. Like, that's what... Just get it over with, you know? Like, no one likes junior high or high school anyway, so just wrap it all up together. If I had my daughter at 13, she'd be already moved out. Right now, she'd be gone. I'd already be done. I would be crushing it down here.
2: Hey, Pagazzi, ladies and gentlemen, right here on The Court Show with Dick Donovan. And now, it's time. It's time for Court's Classifieds, Dick.
3: All right.
2: Are you ready for this, Dick? And this is something that I don't think you would be interested in. I would rather do a lot of other horrible things than have to do this. But,
3: okay,
2: a Christmas movie maven. That's what Bloomsby Box is looking for. I guess it's a flower place.
3: Okay.
2: Yeah. They're looking for somebody to watch some movies. Now, here's what you're going to get so far. An ample supply of, is it Ghirardelli Hot Cocoa?
3: Ghirardelli
2: Hot Cocoa and 2 pairs of fuzzy socks to guarantee a cozy watching experience. They have said, we've devised an ironclad rating system designed to stand up to the scrutiny of even the most steadfast of Scrooges. Yes, here's what you have to do, Dick. You have to watch 10 Lifetime movies.
3: Oh, wow.
2: 10 movies on Lifetime. And Dick, here, I will let you look through these. They're right there. Do you see any one of those that you would want to sit through for the holiday season? I've never heard of any of them.
3: I have seen none of these, no.
2: Thank goodness you can keep your man card. Yes, wow. You can get, and, but on top of that, this is where the classified part comes in. $2,000. Yes, you can get, they'll pay you $2,000 to watch 10 of these movies.
3: Wow.
2: Yeah, so that that comes to, what, $100 a movie, 3 hours a movie? That's a pretty good rate.
3: Not bad.
2: Yeah. Applications are open through December 3rd. Go to, what did I say it was? Bloomsy Box. B-L-O-M-S-Y box.com to sign up to watch, to really waste a good part of your life that you will never get back. Court's Classifieds. Oh, here's some Billy Joel. Speaking of time, the longest time. We'll be right back with some more. Court Show with Dick Donovan.

0: Ladies and gentlemen, we're back. It's the Court Show with Dick Donovan, little Billy Joel there. And, you know, it's morning time, Dick.
1: Yeah, it is.
0: And we have a lot of time. You don't. But we have a lot of time left on this earth.
1: What do you mean by that?
0: Nothing. But we're going to move. I want to put, when we get back, we're going to talk about Einstein's theory of relativity, E equals MC squared. Mm-hmm. And I am going to, in just a couple sentences, be able to help you understand what he's talking about.
1: Oh, that'd be good.
0: It has to do with time. Yeah.
1: I happen to be listening right now to the Walter Isaacson biography of Einstein. So this is timely. See what I did there?
0: Ladies and gentlemen, it's Dick Donovan here all week. Remember to tip your service. Very nice job, Dick. Here is, oh, this is why I wanted to do this. Ray Charles. Mm-hmm. You ever hear him?
1: Oh, yeah.
0: Yeah, nighttime is the right time to be with the one you love. You know, that's a classic. Mm-hmm. Aretha Franklin did just a bang-up job with that, too. But here is 1958. This is Ray Charles from that year.

0: Night and day, Ray Charles.
1: Dick, we have some more things about time. Are you ready for this?
2: I am.
1: The theory of relativity right here. This is it in a couple sentences. I told you before the break that's what I was going to do, help you understand E equals MC squared. Time passes slower the faster you move. That's it right there in a nutshell. If you flew to the nearest star, which is Sirius, like the XM radio, Sirius, at 99% of the speed of light, because at this point people don't think we can get to that, which is warp speed in Star Trek, so of course we can. Then flew back again. So you're almost at the speed of light. You fly to that star. You fly back to the Earth again. The people you left behind on Earth would have aged more than 17 years. But you would have only aged less than 2.5 years.
2: Wow.
1: Great. What? Stay young.
2: Right.
1: Method.
2: It's the fountain of youth.
1: And I guess, yeah, staying young would be all relative to where you are. Yeah, you could fly away. Until the 19th century, towns set their clocks by local noon. So clocks in Bristol, this is England, would be 11 minutes behind London.
2: Oh.
1: That meant people kept missing their trains, so railway companies are the ones that came up with standard time. London-based UK time.
2: Is that the same as Greenwich Mean Time?
1: Yeah, Greenwich Mean Time, Greenwich, England. And this was the Great Western Railway in 1840. It's the first ones to start using a timetable and come up with standard time. So everybody would be on the same time when your train came. Our brains don't perceive time right away. So physicists argue that there is no such thing as now. Remember that? We talked about that at the beginning of the show. There's no such thing as now because our brains don't perceive what actually is happening until 80 milliseconds after whatever we see in front of us happened. Now is just an illusion.
2: Oh, wow. Okay.
1: Yeah. Think about that one. If that won't keep you up at night. Remember, these facts, ladies and gentlemen, are to make you the smartest person in the room or the smartest guy at the dinner table. Because as we all know, people love a smarty pants, a know-it-all. 250 babies are born around the world every minute. That adds up to 4 births every second of every day. And you're wondering, 250 born, how many die? 105.
2: Wow.
1: So there's a little bit of a population increase every second of the day. Yes, it's been all about time today.
2: I do want to say that since we went off daylight savings time, nothing keeps me up at night. I mean, like at 7:45.
1: Yeah.
2: Pretty much.
1: It's time.
2: I'm headed out and I'm down until the next morning.
1: Yeah, we've been finding the same problem. It's 8 o'clock and we think it's about 11:30.
2: Right.
1: And we're like, oh, we haven't even watched a movie.
2: I can't
1: today.
2: Go to bed yet. It's only 6:20.
1: Yeah, you can go to bed.
2: Well, I don't.
1: Yeah. Yeah, your body will get you up.
2: I push through
1: yeah.
2: until at least 8:45.
1: Oh, the heck that is your life, Dick. It's Court Show with Dick Donovan.
2: Thank goodness for the blue plate special.
1: Yes, that is a fact for you, isn't it? You're waiting outside the doors at the Bob Evans. Oh, there's Richard again. All right, we'll be right back. Here's some cars with Let the Good Times Roll.

0: The Cars, ladies and gentlemen, with Good Times Roll right here on your 80s station. I'm kidding. It's Court Show with Dick Donovan. We play pretty much everything, don't we, Dick?
1: Pretty much.
0: Any era, any time, and any style. I was just thinking that the other day. We've played everything from classical music all the way up to modern stuff, and sometimes I don't let it play all the way through, too. I guess it's so bad. Christ Mocked. Dick, this is a story we did a few years ago. Maybe a year ago, a 10-inch by 8-inch painting by Florence artist Senny De Pepo. That's best I could do. It was rediscovered in 2019, this amazing painting. And it was hanging on the wall in the kitchen of an elderly woman in Champaign. So it went from Italy to Champaign.
1: Like and Illinois? Or
0: no, this is the real place, Italy to Champaign, France.
1: Oh, okay.
0: Yeah. Right. The painting had been hanging in her kitchen for a very, very long time. The artwork finally made it to an auction house.
1: Oh.
0: So this woman was a French woman, and she passed away. And they were like, oh, this is a piece of whatever. And they almost discarded it. They found out, hey, wait a minute, that could be a good piece of art. They went down to get it appraised, and they appraised it, but a little undervalued the appraisal. It was called Christ Mocked. At auction, it finally sold last week. $26.8 million.
1: Wow.
0: She had this hanging on her wall in her kitchen.
1: Wow.
0: Yeah.
1: $26.8 million.
0: Yeah, and she had no idea. Nobody did. And if she did, she wouldn't have had it hanging on her wall. I'm pretty sure of that. It will be on display. Oh, and it was the person that bought it. This is good news, too. In 2025, it will be on display at the Louvre.
1: Oh.
0: Is that how you say that? L-O-U-R-V-E? Because the loo is the bathroom in English, right?
1: Louvre.
0: So it's not going to be on display in the bathroom. It's going to be on display at the Louvre, that art thing in Paris. Yeah, so that was sort of nice of them to let them display their $26.8 million piece of art for all to see.
1: Yeah.
0: I don't think there's any ego there at all. Do you, Dick? It's time. The time is up. Our time show on time is over. Thank you for being here, listening to us talk about time. Hope you learned something, you know, or at least something to take home and sound smarter than the person sitting next to you. We will see you next time.
1: And we'll see you next time.
0: Yep.
1: If you're late, bring a note.
0: Thanks for listening to the special edition of The Court Show. Tune in next time. We love having you along for the ride. Remember The Court Show. Always something different in radio the way it should be.
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3: The World Patronizing Championships are set to announce winners of the competition. They'll be revealed in condescending order.
4: Breaking news. Police are looking for a man who stabbed six people with knitting needles. He seems to be following some sort of pattern. A truck loaded with Vicks Vapor Rub overturned on the highway. Amazingly, there was no congestion for 8 hours. A man who was in court for stealing a bag took just 3 minutes to get sentenced. It was a briefcase.
5: I'm not a doctor, but I play one on TV.

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1: England are through to the World Cup quarterfinals, having held off Mexico in their round of 16 clash in what was a frantic encounter at the iconic Azteca Stadium. It finished 3-2 and the difference was a Harry Kane penalty. The Three Lions had to do it the hard way, though. Jarrell Kwanzaa sent off early in the second half, and Thomas Tuchel's men then faced an onslaught of Mexican attacks in the final stages of the game. They'll now face Norway on Saturday at the slightly more reasonable time of 10 p.m. Elsewhere this morning, more than 1,000 extra schools will be offering free breakfast clubs in the new school year. It's all part of the government's cost-cutting measures for parents, potentially saving them up to £450. The Department for Education says nearly 700,000 children will attend the clubs in September, up from 300,000 today. People across the UK have raised more than £10 million to support those affected by the earthquakes in Venezuela. The Disasters Emergency Committee says the money is helping charities provide shelter, food and medical care. The Commons Public Accounts Committee has compared Northern Powerhouse Rail to HS2 after a report found that it simply cannot be delivered within its £45 billion funding cap. Maeve Schaefer from the Institute for Public Policy Research says it's disheartening.
2: Thinking about this potentially being another HS2 is really disheartening. Of course, when the plans were first announced, Northerners reacted as they often do. You know, I'll believe it when I see it. And setbacks like this, or if this causes a setback, I should say, that will only prove them right.
1: And Harry Styles is a record breaker after the longest ever residency at Wembley Stadium during a single run. He's now wrapped up his stay at the venue after performing 12 shows there as part of his Together Together tour. That's the latest from Radio News Hub. I'm John Collins.
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5: This is your weather update.
1: Some rain in Scotland today and northern England will see patchy drizzle. Sunny spells elsewhere and very warm in the southeast. Highs dependent on where you are, 31 degrees Celsius in the south and just 21 in the north.

0: time you heard.
1: Well, it was a crazy weekend, but the crazier weekends are coming up here because,
2: really?
1: It's going to be nuts. We've got the big Calgary Stampede happening.
2: Yeah.
1: And we are going to be trying to do, of course, the show at the same time as me working.
2: Whew.
1: The Stampede. And
2: yeah.
1: This is like morning to night. Got to find time to be able to come in and do the show. And it's going to be pretty nuts. In fact, it's so nuts that Aaron wasn't even able to join us for the show today.
2: Right.
1: So, watch for a lot more dumb Dave things to happen over the next week and a half while the Calgary Stampede is happening.
2: Can't we?
1: Oh, yeah. Yeehaw. I bet you can't. Yeah. We do want to welcome everybody to the show. It's fun with Am and Dave and Aaron. And I want to thank everybody who's tuned in to listen to the only radio crew that races each other to see who can fill out warranty cards the fastest.
2: I win. I did it. It's me.
1: You have more of an interest than I do in filling out warranty cards. So I'll give it to you.
2: There's a satisfaction about filling that out.
1: Of course there is. Is there?
2: I forget to send them in, but geez, do I fill them out fast.
1: That's right. Well, those are things I think we should talk about today. You know, things that should be turned into official competitions.
2: Oh, yeah.
1: Like napping.
2: You're pretty competitive.
1: Napping.
2: I would win at napping. Yeah. I would win a parallel parking competition.
1: Would you?
2: I swear. Yeah. Remember that lady was like hooting and hollering.
1: Oh, yeah. That's right.
2: Because I parallel parked our dually truck.
1: You had one person in your entire life that gave you applause for parallel parking.
2: Yeah. It's pretty legit.
1: That's pretty good.
2: Yeah.
1: What are we going to talk about on the show other than that? We're going to do our hot off the top news. We got the game show trivia reveal that we're going to be doing. I want to talk about silly weather complaints.
2: Oh, really?
1: Any weather complaint is silly, really.
2: Okay,
1: but we're going to find out more about that.
2: I've got some information on Gail. Remember Gail?
1: Yeah, it's my last name.
2: Yeah.
1: Like me? You talk about me?
2: Pitbull and Def Leppard.
1: Oh, not
2: That's
1: me.
2: That's right. Not
1: okay.
2: you. No,
1: okay.
2: sorry.
1: And then, you know, the magic of technology, we're going to have Aaron join us for his joke.
2: Yeah.
1: Even though he's not here.
2: Sure.
1: And we've got,
2: Here's
1: you know,
2: something about you.
1: Oh, what's that?
2: Dum-da-dum-dum-day.
1: Oh, God. Well, you know what? I've got a recording of Aaron singing that, too, so we'll have him here for that.
2: Yeah.
1: And then after that, I guess you're going to preview some movies
2: or
1: something,
2: am.
1: Right?
2: I sure am. Movies that came out on the weekend. We're going to talk about those.
1: Okay.
2: And then we're going to have a little bit of a song, aren't
1: yeah.
2: we?
1: Yeah. This is where the magic of radio happens as well. I'm sure we can get Aaron and some of his past recordings to do one more time.
2: But with feeling. Oh, we were way off.
1: That was awful. Yeah. That was awful. Okay. And I also want to talk about how dogs would celebrate the 4th of July.
2: Oh, we got some information on that, did we?
1: That happened over the weekend, and I think we had somebody like a correspondent out there taking notes on how dogs were celebrating.
2: Sure. Yeah.
1: So we're going to find out all about that. We got the good news segment, we got the trivia preview, and right now we've got hot off the top news!
2: Hot.
3: It's weird. The weird and wacky news.
1: You're not quite as good as Aaron does that,
2: but we can still
1: talk about a bank robber who escaped on a scooter in Canada.
2: Canada!
1: Yeah, I didn't know we had bank robbers that were that smart.
2: Oh, sure,
1: They're elusive.
2: They give everything back is the thing. Sorry about that, eh?
1: Then we've got a wedding party. It's a huge wedding season right now.
2: Yeah.
1: Wedding party. A little shootout that happens over poor manners.
2: Oh, well, there you go.
1: That sounds bad. So we're going to do that. We're going to have a lot more fun with just the two of us today. It's Dave and Amanda on Fun with Am and Dave O and Aaron. We'll be right back.

0: I told you we'd be right back.
1: We sure are.
0: I told you. This is Fun with Am and Dave on Aaron. As mentioned, we have headlines here on Hot Off the Top News. I want to talk about this bank robber. Mm. This happened in Dawson Creek.
1: Ooh, British Columbia.
0: It happened in British Columbia.
1: Yeah, Canada.
0: Apparently, he's escaped on his scooter, dude. So, yeah.
1: What a hoser.
0: Yeah, the police are searching for a scooter riding suspect linked to two bank robberies.
1: Wow.
0: On June 19th, a mass robber entered a Royal Bank branch, displayed a weapon, demanded that they hand over some cash.
1: Mm.
0: What kind of weapon does a Canadian use, honestly?
1: I think like a slingshot. That's all we're allowed, right?
0: A slingshot with like strawberries on it or something. Open your mouth. Open your mouth.
1: Well, if you were allergic, that would be terrible.
0: That would be a murder weapon, wouldn't it? He demanded cash and escaped on a scooter. That also sounds like a Canadian thing to do. 4 days later, a similarly dressed suspect robbed a nearby Scotiabank branch before again fleeing on a scooter with an undisclosed amount of money.
1: Wow.
0: Police have, they're yet to locate the suspect. So, I don't know. What are they calling him? The scooter scooter?
1: I think maybe just look for people who are going down the sidewalks in a scooter going, whee! Because he's going to be happy, right?
0: We got so many of them, especially in BC. We got so many of those. So a lot of false, reporting of
1: I guess so.
0: False suspects. So we've got a wedding party shooting that happened over poor manners as well. This happened in Milwaukee, a fight over meatballs.
1: What?
0: I can't believe I just read that.
1: Yeah.
0: A fight over meatballs at a Milwaukee wedding reception ended in gunfire.
1: Oh my goodness.
0: Here's the difference between a Canadian story and an American story, right? Ended in gunfire. Police say an argument began after a woman told a groomsman to use a plate instead of eating meatballs with his hands.
1: Ooh.
0: After her brother-in-law stepped in, the man identified as 41-year-old convicted felon Thomas Boog Williams.
1: Boogie?
0: Yeah, allegedly shot them both before fleeing on foot.
1: Oh my God.
0: That is awful at a wedding. Both victims were hospitalized and Williams was later arrested. I think he should be sentenced to sit at the kids' table from now on.
1: I think so,
0: That's what I think, yeah.
1: Wow. What people will do to avoid the chicken dance at a wedding, am I right? Unreal.
0: I'm amazed there's not more gunfire over the chicken dance or the YMCA or the Macarena. Oh my God. That should be making people more angry than people using their hands to eat meatballs.
1: Yeah.
0: We've got the trivia reveal coming up next. And so we're going to take a little bit of a break and get ready for that because you're going to play along with us. We got three questions and we got our answers and you should too on Fun with Am and Dave O and Aaron.

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1: Welcome back to Fun with Em and Dave Owen Aaron. And guess what? It's now time for everybody's favorite game show. It's time for the trivia reveal. But first, here's a word from our sponsor.
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1: Okay, we got those three questions we're going to ask right now. Of course, everybody tuned in listening to the show today can play along. So let's start with this first one here. According to a recent survey, the average parent has 15 of these per day.
2: Ooh.
1: Should we actually even know anything about this? We don't have kids. We're not
2: parents.
1: It's
2: a random guess for
1: sure.
2: Okay,
1: so what's your random guess then?
2: I say 15 bathroom breaks to get a 15? Time and get. Yeah, time
1: 15
2: out,
1: bathroom breaks.
2: Sure.
1: Oh my goodness.
2: Kids are banging on the door. Yep.
1: I've only heard this. This is just, you know, the telephone game. So people have told me, who've told other people.
2: Okay, yeah.
1: They say Valium. That's what, 15 Valium a day for the average parent.
2: Yeah.
1: Let's see if I'm right here. No, it's 15 minutes of free time.
2: Oh, well, it's kind of like mine.
1: Yeah, you get your bathroom break. So if you go like 1 minute per bathroom break, 15 of those. Let's go to number two here. Nearly 20% of parents surveyed said they feel embarrassed or guilty that they have done this. What is it?
2: I say eating fast food in the car so that kids don't see them.
1: Ooh.
2: Yeah, you have McDonald's breath, Mom.
1: Oh, no. Okay, a little bit cheesy. Cheating there.
2: Yeah.
1: Hey? That's like cheating for kids. I said taking away a toy.
2: Oh, yeah.
1: Yeah, taking a toy away from the kids.
2: That,
1: they felt bad about it.
2: Sure.
1: And the kids cry and give them those little, you know, sad eyes and stuff.
2: Yeah.
1: The actual answer, though, is, oh, get this. They've hidden in the bathroom to get away from the kids.
2: Ding, ding, ding.
1: No.
2: That was the other answer.
1: No, that's the wrong. You can't give yourself a ding, ding for the wrong question.
2: I'm giving myself ding, ding.
1: That was your answer for the last question.
2: Okay. Who remembers?
1: Okay, let's do number three here. 45% of parents surveyed say they are worried their kids will follow in their footsteps when it comes to this.
2: Ooh,
1: what is it?
2: Their poor money management.
1: Poor money management.
2: Yeah.
1: That's weird.
2: I inherited that.
1: I said, did you? Okay, maybe I didn't understand the question. I said walking through the mud. This is not a literal following.
2: Literally following in their footsteps.
1: That's not what this is.
2: It could be. You can interpret that way.
1: Oh,
2: sure.
1: Oh, okay. Yeah. My bad. Well, the actual answer is their driving skills.
2: So,
1: I was wrong. It's not literal. Okay, there you go. There's the three questions. Those are our answers. Hopefully you got some of those correct. And when we get back, let's see if we can give you some silly weather complaints on random funny things. And we're also going to talk a little bit more about things that should be competitive. Things that you wouldn't think, like napping. The competing of napping. You said you would compete in what?
2: Parallel parking.
1: Oh, parallel parking.
2: That's what you said. Yeah.
1: Okay, well, I'm sure we got a few more we can give people ideas on when we get back on Fun with Em and Dave O and Aaron.

0: And we're back with Fun with Ammon, Dave, and Aaron. We were talking about things that should be turned into official competitions. I said napping competition. Yeah. You said parallel parking competition. Yeah. What about with your neighbors, like a yard sale or garage sale?
1: Oh, or lawn mowing.
0: Lawn mowing.
1: Oh, decorating lights at Christmas. Good. People do that for sure.
0: This is stuff that actually happens. People compete, but it's not official. You don't have official scorekeepers out.
1: Maybe some neighborhoods might.
0: If they do, that would be incredible. Yeah. I'd like to have that in a hot off the top news. Okay, we are also going to talk about right now the fact that Aaron is not joining us today.
1: Yeah.
0: So we're not going to get to hear his random funny things, which is unfortunate because he's a little bit of the spice to our salad.
1: He does. He definitely does.
0: Yeah. So let's talk about silly weather complaints. Things like that breeze is way too pleasant.
1: Oh, come on.
0: you actually, your least favorite thing is wind, right?
1: Is wind, but a breeze? Sure, I'll take a breeze.
0: Okay,
1: for sure, yeah.
0: How about this next silly weather complaint?
1: This rain is way too wet.
0: Yeah. The rain is way too wet. Okay.
1: There are.
0: I love those heavy rainstorms.
1: Oh my gosh, no.
0: Never be too wet.
1: I'm like the Wicked Witch. I can't get wet.
0: How about the rain is not gluten-free?
1: Oh, really?
0: This rain is not gluten-free.
1: I think it is.
0: No, I don't think so. No. How about this next one here? Silly weather complaint.
1: It's cloudy, but still no meatballs.
0: Yeah, I always heard when I was young, I always heard that there were going to be meatballs that will fall from the sky.
1: That's
0: they
1: right.
0: never have. I've never seen it. How about I can't go outside? The oxygen level is too high.
1: Oh, no. Yeah.
0: I need to cut that oxygen off to my brain.
1: Silly.
0: Next one, a silly weather complaint.
1: It's too weathery. Yeah, I can't describe it. Just weathery.
0: Okay. Yeah. I'm not going to comment on that one. It's too silly.
1: Yeah.
0: It's a silly
1: it's
0: weather
1: so
0: complaint.
1: Silly, yeah.
0: Okay, next one is, it's just not humid enough.
1: Oh, no.
0: You know, some places,
1: we live in a dry climate.
0: So some people would come out and go, you know, it's too dry here.
1: Yeah,
0: we need it to be more humid.
1: For sure.
0: How about this next one here, Amanda?
1: Why do they never include rainbows in the forecast? It's part of weather.
0: That is
1: cloudy
0: true.
1: With a chance of rainbows. That's almost a guarantee,
0: true,
1: right?
0: Actually,
1: that's an easy win for weathercasters.
0: Yeah.
1: I think.
0: Okay, and then how about this one? The sun makes my butt look big.
1: Ooh, I like big butts.
0: Is it because of the shadow or
1: something like that?
0: It's causing more shadow on the beach or something.
1: Yeah.
0: Okay, how about we do this next one, Amanda?
1: It's too perfect out. Now I don't have an excuse to stay inside.
0: I wouldn't use that as an excuse.
1: No,
0: I'd stay inside
1: silly.
0: Anyway.
1: Yeah.
0: How about this one here? Love this one. It's raining men. Hallelujah. It's raining men. Oh, yeah. Okay, there's a good weather complaint there.
1: Yeah.
0: And then how about the final one, Amanda? What's another silly weather complaint?
1: That whole hurricane in the forecast thing. Silly.
0: Yeah, that's silly.
1: We don't have it.
0: Why do they even bother telling us?
1: I don't know.
0: Keep it as a surprise.
1: It's a secret.
0: Okay, we're going to take a little break, and then Amanda, you're going to take over in the next one. I'm going to try to sing along with it. It's the, what, Amanda?
1: It's
0: what are you doing?
1: It's the Daily Music News.
0: Yeah.
1: Come on back for it.
0: Coming up on Fun with Ammon, Dave, and Aaron.

0: what do you like, Amanda?
1: Oh, dear.
0: What do you like,
1: I like music.
0: You like music.
1: I sure do.
0: Coincidentally, guess what's happening right now in Fun with Am and Dave O and Aaron? It's the Daily Music News.
1: It is.
0: You get your dream, you get your wish, and it's coming true right now. I'm gonna try to sing along a little
1: bit. Okay,
0: ready?
1: Okay,
0: what are you gonna be doing?
1: So the first one is Gale, the A B C D E F U.
0: A B C D E F U. I don't think that's how it goes. Yeah. Now.
1: The Hitmaker is back with her new single Junebug, which is about capturing my love for the month of June. Oh, yeah. How nice!
0: That's good.
1: Everyone in my family's birthdays are in June, and it will be included on her debut album, Observing Chaos, out later this year.
0: Oh, that's sweet. I've been wondering what's happened to Gale.
1: Debut album. Doesn't that mean the first? She didn't have an album with ABCDEFU?
0: I think it was just a single.
1: Oh, interesting.
0: Yeah,
1: okay.
0: So
1: Pitbull, he and a large group of fans, you'll like this, Dave, will attempt to set the Guinness World Record for the largest gathering of people who are wearing bald caps around the time of his performance. Bald caps.
0: Not
1: B-A-L-L, but bald as in no hair caps.
0: Okay.
1: Around the time of his performance at the BST Hyde Park Festival in London, July 10th.
0: Okay.
1: His YouTube channel will provide a live stream of the event in the style of a sports broadcast. 65,000 fans are expected wearing bald caps with live...
0: Bald caps.
1: Bald caps.
0: Are we sure this isn't a typo?
1: No, it's okay. Bald caps with live commentary, field reports, and more. Hey, why not? If you want to do a Guinness, you're already having a concert with thousands of people, just hand out the bald caps. That sounds brilliant.
0: So, yeah.
1: And finally, Def Leppard guitarist Phil Collins said in an interview that their latest single, Rejoice, is one style of a song that is on their upcoming album.
0: Mm-hmm.
1: As for the rest, well, he said there's some stuff that's like, whoa, you'd go, this is really wacky. And so I like that.
0: I think you have to do that with a British accent.
1: Oh,
0: so.
1: Oh,
0: well, they're British.
1: Yeah,
0: so
1: yeah.
0: Don't try it. It's okay. Don't try it.
1: Okay, good. Yeah. No word so far on when the new album will drop. Their latest album of new material was 2022's Diamond Star Halos. So
0: Diamond Stars Halos.
1: Look for that as it comes up.
0: So Def Leppard was my next favorite band after Kiss.
1: Yeah, when
0: Kiss
1: you were
0: first,
1: a kiddo.
0: And then Def Leppard.
1: Yeah.
0: And I think Bon Jovi might have been after that.
1: Oh,
0: so.
1: Really?
0: Yeah, yeah.
1: Okay.
0: I had good music taste. Yeah, absolutely. Okay, guess what? We're going to bring the magic of radio here, and we're going to summon Aaron so that he can give us his joke of the day coming up next on Fun with Am and Dave O and Aaron.

0: speaker, on the app. This is Whaley Radio Gold News.
1: England are through to the quarterfinals of the World Cup after a game that saw five goals, one sending off, 11 minutes of added time, 80,000 fans and one iconic stadium. Only one number really matters, and it's that England beat Mexico by 3-2 thanks to a Jude Bellingham double and a Harry Kane penalty. Much to the delight of these three Lions fans.
2: It's cost us a lot of money to come out here, but worth every penny.
3: It's worth gambling, wasn't it?
2: Yeah, we gambled topping the group, but it's just been nerve-wracking all the way through. I think we'll win it. I do. I think we'll win tournament. We're going to Miami.
3: On Tuesday, yeah.
2: Yeah, we're going to Miami, so yeah, can't wait.
1: And that trip to Florida is because England's next game is there on Saturday at 10 p.m. UK time. They'll face Norway after they eliminated Brazil earlier yesterday evening. Now, it's looking like a heatwave may be declared across the southeast of England later, with forecasters predicting a high of more than 30 degrees Celsius once again. The UK Health Security Agency has put a week-long heat health warning in place for the south and the Midlands, saying the warm weather could cause a greater risk to life for vulnerable people. A procession has begun in the Iranian capital of Tehran for the funeral of the late Supreme Leader, Ayatollah Ali Khamenei. His flag-draped coffin and those of his family, which were killed back in February in an airstrike at the start of the war launched by Israel and the US, will be carried through the streets on board a truck. Today is the start of Alcohol Awareness Week, an annual campaign that looks to raise awareness of the issues around alcohol use. Andrew Massell is from Alcohol Change UK.
4: It is very much part of life in these islands. And so I think what we're trying to do is really is get people to take a pause for thought, maybe think about the role that alcohol is playing in their lives and think about whether there's anything they want to change.
1: And some breaking news in the last hour. ITV has agreed the sale of its media and entertainment business to Sky. The two companies have announced a deal worth £1.6 billion. That's the latest from Radio News Hub. I'm John Collins.
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1: Some rain in Scotland today and northern England will see patchy drizzle. Sunny spells elsewhere and very warm in the southeast. Highs dependent on where you are, 31 degrees Celsius in the south and just 21 in the north.

0: No one needs a second invitation to see this week's big comedy release in cinemas, The Invite. Seth Rogen and Olivia Wilde play a couple whose relationship is tested when they invite round their neighbors, played by Edward Norton and Penelope Cruz. As this clip shows, the dinner party takes an unexpected turn.
1: We did come down here tonight to invite you.
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3: Us.
4: Me too.
0: The Minions are back in cinemas too this week, and this time they're attempting to find some beasts to cast in their very own monster movie. Oscar winners Jeff Bridges and Allison Janney voice characters in the film called Minions and Monsters, and they loved being silly for their roles.
5: It's play, basically, yeah. What we're up to.
6: You have to be okay with making a fool of yourself.
5: There
6: just,
5: you go.
6: Just making crazy sounds and voices, and then seeing it all together the other day was amazing.
0: Over on Netflix, Millie Bobby Brown returns for Enola Holmes 3. This time, Enola's wedding plans are scuppered when her older brother Sherlock is kidnapped. That's your latest entertainment roundup. I'm Jimmy Burt.
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0: of course, we know that when we come back for this segment, we're always going to be introduced with this wonderful song.
1: Kindly deeds done for free. Kindly deeds
2: done for free.
0: Fantastic.
3: Ooh,
0: and that,
3: yeah.
0: That gets us ready, gets our heart beating a little faster.
3: Going.
0: And it's time to go into the good news segment with these stories here from around the world, including a 29-year-old software engineer named Warren Shen. He was recently diagnosed with leukemia. And since then, he's inspired more than 8,000 people to join the stem cell donor registry.
3: Nice.
0: He started posting on TikTok to raise awareness about the difficulty many patients face when searching for matching donors. And more than 5,000 of the new registrants are from Asia American. They're Asian American communities, actually.
3: Nice.
0: This helps address shortage in donor databases.
3: Wow.
0: So incredible. How about this one here? A Tri Delta sorority has reached an amazing milestone, raising a total of 125 million. My eyes are popping at that number. How much? I'm sorry. 125 million for St. Jude Children's Research Hospital since partnering with St. Jude in 1999. Tri-Delta members have organized thousands of events to support children battling cancer, from pancake breakfast to fun runs. The donations help fund treatment, housing, and meals for families so that patients at St. Jude just never receive a bill for their care.
3: Wow.
0: That's awesome.
3: Wow.
0: The sorority also supports Tri-Delta Place, a housing facility for families arriving for treatment.
3: Amazing.
0: That is, isn't
3: yeah.
0: it? And then when you're feeling really good, you can go over and have a real big party with
3: that's
0: them, too.
3: That's right. Kegger!
0: Yeah, that's right.
3: They don't do that, Dave.
0: I'm sure they don't do that. How about this one? The Lego Foundation is donating $97 million to help the International Rescue Committee expand early childhood learning programs for more than 5 million children.
3: Nice.
0: The five-year initiative will bring play-based learning and early education services to children across parts of Africa and the Middle East.
3: Nice.
0: Officials say the goal is to help vulnerable children develop the skills they need to thrive. So incredible stuff. Good job. There you go. That is the good news segment. And when we get back, we're going to wrap things up here. We've got the trivia preview, those questions we're going to be asking on the show tomorrow. So stick around for them and you can have some time to think about your answer and then join us for tomorrow's show, Fun with Ham and Dave O and Aaron. We'll be right back with those in just a bit.

0: everybody. Of course, we got Fun with Em and Davo and Aaron here. And on Tuesday's show, we've got the trivia reveal. So we need to give you the trivia preview right now so that you know what questions are going to be asked. And make sure you tune in to Tuesday's edition of the show. Here are the questions.
1: Number one, each year about 17 tons of gold is used to make this. What is it?
0: And number two, about 6% of wedding proposals are done using this. What is it?
1: And finally, number three, 40% of women surveyed do not want this in their wedding. What is it?
0: There you go. Those are the three questions. Make sure you tune in to Tuesday's show so that you can find out what the answers are. We're going to give you our ridiculous answers and you could play along. So make sure you're there because we are going to have fun on Tuesday's edition of Fun with Em and Davo and Aaron. Bye.

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1: Text your bosses, you're not coming in. England hero Jude Bellingham's words as he told the nation to take the day off and celebrate the famous World Cup win over Mexico. Bellingham scored twice in 98 seconds in an historic 3-2 last.

0: was a bit terrifying to start with. So that first goal went in, it was fine.
1: One of the best games ever, wasn't it? Great atmosphere. All Mexicans are really friendly.
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3: Next up for the Three Lions, a quarter-final with Norway in Miami on Saturday night. Elsewhere this morning, a heatwave could be declared for the southeast of England today. Temperatures might reach 31 degrees Celsius. A week-long warning from health officials is in place until Saturday too. That's across the Midlands and the south of England. ITV's agreed the sale of its media and entertainment arm to Sky for up to £1.6 billion. After months of talks over a possible deal, the companies say it'll create a major competitor to the global streaming giants. The sale includes ITV's terrestrial TV channels and its streaming service ITVX, but not its production arm ITV Studios, which makes shows like I'm a Celebrity and Mr. Bates vs. the Post Office. Today is the first day of Alcohol Awareness Week, an annual campaign that looks to raise awareness of the issues around alcohol misuse. Andrew Massell is from Alcohol Change UK.
4: It's just an opportunity really to have a focus on alcohol and get some discussions going, get people thinking, considering their drinking habits.
3: And Clarkson's farm star Caleb Cooper's tied the knot with his long-term partner. He posted a photo of them standing in front of a tractor in a field with the caption, Mr. and Mrs. Cooper. That's the latest from Radio News Hub. I'm John Collins.
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6: This is your weather update.
3: Some rain in Scotland today and northern England will see patchy drizzle. Sunny spells elsewhere and very warm in the southeast. Highs dependent on where you are. 31 degrees Celsius in the south and just 21 in the north.
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7: Hello, I'm Colin French. This is Solid Gold. This week, we look at the hits that entered the charts this week back in the 1960s and early 70s. Taken from Sydney, Australia's 2UE Time 40. These are the hits. Sit back and enjoy. Totally uninterrupted.

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1: Text your bosses, you're not coming in. England hero Jude Bellingham's words as he told the nation to take the day off and celebrate the famous World Cup win over Mexico. Bellingham scored twice in 98 seconds in an historic 3-2 last 16 win over the co-hosts at the Azteca Stadium. A scoreline which tells only half the story after Thomas Tuchel's men played more than half an hour with 10 men in a match that will live long in the memory, especially for those who were there.
2: Oh, mate, it was good. The stadium was unbelievable. We sat amongst the Mexicans, which was a bit terrifying to start with. As soon as that first goal went in, it was fine.
3: One of the best games ever, wasn't it? Great atmosphere. All Mexicans were really friendly.
4: Full 90 minutes, we were there, non-stop, shouting, screaming, giving it large.
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0: just an opportunity really to have a focus on alcohol and get some discussions going, get people thinking, considering their drinking habits.
1: And Clarkson's Farm star Caleb Cooper's tied the knot with his long-term partner. He posted a photo of them standing in front of a tractor in a field with the caption, Mr. and Mrs. Cooper. That's the latest from Radio News Hub. I'm John Collins.
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3: This is your weather update.
1: Scotland will see some rain today. Northern England will see patchy drizzle. Everywhere else will enjoy some sunny spells, and it'll be very warm in the southeast with a high of 31 degrees Celsius.
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5: Welcome back to Solid Gold. I'm Colin French, and these are the hits that entered the Sydney Australia's 2UE Top 40 this week, back in the 60s and early 70s.

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Yours was the face I wanted to see, wanted to touch so tenderly. 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
1: England are through to a World Cup quarter-final against Norway on Saturday after a 3-2 win over co-host Mexico. Jude Bellingham scored twice in quick succession at the end of the first half before a Harry Kane penalty sealed the deal. It was a night to remember for three Lions fans in the Azteca Stadium.
2: Unreal bucket list stuff to go and watch a game in that stadium and to have that game 3-2. Just brilliant.
3: I'm totally lost for words. It was surreal. It was like going into a church, into a cathedral. What a special place.
2: I'm still nervous now. I feel like I've been eating sand for 2 hours.
1: Elsewhere this morning, a 14-year-old girl found dead in a park is believed to have died from multiple stab wounds. Lillianne Jones was found dead in the Dufferin Park area of Blina last month after being reported missing 2 days earlier. An inquest opening at Gwent Coroner's Court on Monday heard the 14-year-old was found with injuries to her chest and neck. A 14-year-old boy, who can't be named for legal reasons, appeared at Cardiff Crown Court last month, accused of murder. EasyJet looks like it will become the latest British company to fall into foreign hands after reaching an agreement in principle to a proposed takeover. US company Castlelake is trying to take control with a bid worth up to £5.5 billion. The Luton-based carrier has said that its board is minded to suggest that shareholders accept the deal. Castlelake now has until August the 3rd to make a firm bid.

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1: This is your weather update.
2: It's a mostly sunny day. Scotland will see some rain today, though, with northern England seeing patchy drizzle. And it'll be very warm in the southeast with highs of 31 degrees Celsius.
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Hi, and thanks for joining me for today's episode of Rock Soft Rock with me, the Rockmeister, where hopefully, fingers crossed, because I seem to be having slight IT issues, that hopefully I will be playing you an hour of soft rock, gentle rock, songs that you all know but may not think were rock, any type of rock, for the next 55 minutes or so. But I say, I have had IT issues. My computer is a little bit temperamental, so if it suddenly goes quiet in the middle of a song or in the middle of a show, you'll know what's happening. If that happens, persevere, stay with me. I'll put another shilling in the slot and in the meter, and hopefully we'll get it back up and running. But start off today's show with Genesis from their album Invisible Touch and Throwing It All Away. This is Paul McCartney. I can

Steve Winwood with Back in the High Life Again. Before that, we had Tom Petty from his album Full Moon Fever and A Face in the Crowd. Paul McCartney from the early 80s. I'd say around about 83, 84, if I remember rightly, but don't hold me to it because I'm generally speaking useless with working out what years what songs are from. But if I remember rightly, I'd say it was early 80s, but who knows? Well, you all do, but obviously I don't. With No More Lonely Nights, and then started off today's show. The show, of course, being Rock Soft Rock with me, the Rockmeister, was Genesis and Thrown It All Away.

We're round about at the halfway stage of today's episode of Rock Soft Rock, and we are on track 7, and I've got 13 tracks. So yes, we are exactly as we need to be, which is a first, but that's to keeping things and fingers, toes, legs, everything crossed that the IT holds up. Before Tears for Fears and Everybody Wants to Rule the World, we had Starship with Sarah and Chicago with You're the Inspiration. In the second half of the show, we have got a little bit of Simple Minds from Queen, Bryan Adams, and this one from Bob Seger.

Bryan Adams and Straight From The Heart, covered in a bit, a little bit later by, I was going to say how many years, but the truth of the matter is I have no idea at all. I really wish I hadn't started this conversation. I should have just stuck to actually telling you what the tracks were, but it was covered successfully by Bonnie Tyler on her album Faster Than The Speed Of Night. But that was the original version from his album, Bryan Adams' album, Cuts Like A Knife. Before that we had Simple Minds with Mandela Day and Bob Seger with Against the Wind. I reckon I've just about timed it right to squeeze two more tracks in before it's time for me to bid you my fond farewells. Hopefully I have, and so far so good. I know I should never say this because I'm tempting fate, but I reckon we should be able to get to the end of the hour without any more IT issues. One of the two tracks I'm going to play for you now before we get to that final moment though is this one from Queen.

That's it. Thankfully, we're at the end of the show. But don't get me wrong. I don't mean thankfully we're at the end of the show because I can't wait to get off. I mean, thankfully, we got to the end of the show with no IT issues. Don't know what was happening before I was due to go on air, but it settled itself down so that I could give you the full hour of rock, soft rock with me, the Rock Miser. And you've just heard then Steve Perry with Oh Cherie. And then before that, we had Queen and I Want to Break Free. I'm going to finish off with a track from Dire Straits from their album Brothers in Arms. And the track will be Your Latest Trick. But as always, thanks very much for listening. And I'll see you all again, hopefully, same time, same place, same channel next week. So until then, have a good week and see you all again soon.

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1: England are through to a World Cup quarterfinal against Norway on Saturday after a 3-2 win over co-hosts Mexico. Jude Bellingham scored twice in quick succession at the end of the first half before a Harry Kane penalty sealed the deal. It was a night to remember for Free Lions fans in the Azteca Stadium.
2: Oh, mate, it was good. The stadium was unbelievable. We sat amongst the Mexicans, which was a bit terrifying to start with. As soon as that first goal went in, it was fine.
3: One of the best games ever. Great atmosphere.
1: Next, if you're partial to a British soap like Coronation Street or a Love Island superfan, your favourite shows are safe. ITV's agreed the sale of its media and entertainment arm to Sky for a deal worth £1.6 billion. A Russian patrol aircraft repeatedly approached the UK's carrier strike group as it operated in the Arctic last week, but it was intercepted by two F-35 fighter jets. That's according to the Ministry of Defence. They've condemned the activity in the sea as unsafe and unprofessional. The Institution of Mechanical Engineers says accessible transport could deliver as much as a £176 billion boost to the UK economy. It's believed that the lack of it prevents disabled people from getting out and working. Their Director of Policy and Impact is James Partington.
4: About £88 billion for getting disabled people into work. At the moment, they are put off accessing jobs because they know they're unable to get to work. We can get more people into the high street, spending money, stopping people missing NHS appointments.
1: And hope you're prepared for some more hot weather. The UK will enter its third heatwave in as many months this week, although temperatures are not expected to soar into record-breaking territory. Parts of southern England could reach up to 35 degrees Celsius in the latter parts of the week. That's the latest in Radio News Hub. I'm Tanita Sims.
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2: It's a mostly sunny day. Scotland will see some rain today.

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1: England have secured their place in the last eight of the World Cup in a dramatic match that saw five goals, one sending off and 11 minutes of added time. England beat Mexico by 3-2 thanks to a Jude Bellingham double and a Harry Kane penalty. On England's official social media, Anthony Gordon reacted after the game.
2: An all-time England great win, even more so with the context, the red card, the penalty. I've been speaking about our team togetherness for a long time. Now, hopefully, believe me.
1: Next, they'll face Norway after they eliminated Brazil earlier yesterday evening. That'll be Saturday night with a 10 p.m. UK kickoff time. Next, scientists and institutions responsible for developing the Novichok nerve agents used in the 2018 Salisbury assassination plot have been hit with sanctions by the UK government. The sanctions include asset freezes and travel bans, and they apply to seven individuals and two research institutes. Dawn Sturgis died after coming into contact with the poison. Sky has warned over job cuts following its $1.6 billion deal to buy ITV's media and entertainment arm. The media and paid TV broadcaster did not say how many roles would be at risk, but said there would be cuts in corporate and commercial divisions where there is overlap. Reports find that the country is missing out on almost £100 billion a year. The Institution of Mechanical Engineers says the lack of accessible transport is preventing disabled people from working and contributing to the economy. James Partington is their Director of Policy and Impact.
3: The country is investing in new trains, but not necessarily always the platforms or the means to access the platforms. And it's just simple, upfront, early thoughts on the design.
1: And get ready for some more hot weather. The UK will enter its third heat wave this week, although temperatures are not expected to soar into record-breaking territory. That's the latest from Radio News Hub. I'm Tanita Sims.
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1: A fine and dry evening with clear spells, breezy in the north with occasional rain, heaviest in northwest Scotland. Lows of 13 degrees Celsius.
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8: No one needs a second invitation to see this week's big comedy release in cinemas, The Invite. Seth Rogen and Olivia Wilde play a couple whose relationship is tested when they invite round their neighbours, played by Edward Norton and Penelope Cruz. As this clip shows, the dinner party takes an unexpected turn.
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0: Billy for their roles.
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0: Over on Netflix, Millie Bobby Brown returns for Enola Holmes 3. This time, Enola's wedding plans are scuppered when her older brother Sherlock is kidnapped. That's your latest entertainment roundup. I'm Jimmy Burton.
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4: So, let's talk about you. 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
3: The row over the red card given to US striker Folarin Balogun is intensifying. Donald Trump has outlined the reasons why he called FIFA President Gianni Infantino to get the one-match ban overturned.
4: I asked for a review because I didn't think it was a foul. And, you know, again, I'm good at this stuff. I didn't think it was a foul. I thought it was two great athletes that crashed into each other and got entangled. That was not a guy punching somebody in the face or anything that, you know, would be different.
3: UEFA has strongly criticised FIFA's decision, saying they've crossed the line. Meanwhile, Thomas Tuchel has vowed it will be full steam ahead for his England side for the remainder of the World Cup. It follows last night's tense 3-2 win over Mexico in the Azteca Stadium. Jude Bellingham reflected on a memorable match on England's social media that saw him score two important goals.
5: For England, it's probably right at the top. Pleasure to be a part of this kind of night. The whole team, just, you know, so proud of everyone. It's an unbelievable achievement. Yeah, an unbelievable moment. Those kind of images live with you for years.
3: England are now through to the World Cup quarterfinal against Norway, which they'll play on Saturday. Next, Prince Harry's trip to the UK has descended into chaos. Buckingham Palace says the Duke of Sussex will now not be staying at the palace during his visit to London this week, despite his team announcing this morning that he had accepted an invitation to do so. It's emerged the Duke's team had not responded to the royal household in time. The government's being urged to fix Britain's broken transport network. New analysis from the Institution of Mechanical Engineers suggests it could deliver a £176 billion boost to the UK economy. James Partington is their head of policy and impact.
6: Fixing the broken transport system that the UK has could deliver a huge economic boost. That will get more people into work, that will reduce the cost to the state, and it will deliver a huge economic return to the UK government immediately as we get more people into work and spending money.
3: That's the latest from Radio News Hub. I'm David Hall.
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3: Breezy in the north with occasional rain. Low cloud and hill fog will develop across southwest Britain and western areas. Elsewhere, fine and dry with clear spells, a low of 13 degrees Celsius.
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10: Going back in time, Jeff Dorsett remembers the 1960s. 1960s.

very good day to you. Welcome along. It is Solid Gold 60s. I'm Jeff Dorsey, going to be in the deck chair for the next 60 minutes. A Bob Dylan song to open up for Manfred Mann, If You Gotta Go, Go Now, and then Ike and Tina Turner and The Wall of Sound. Phil Spector in action there. So we've got some Best of British. Got a couple of interviews. Bruce Welch, founder member of The Shadows, and Jim McCarthy talking very much about the Brumbeat, especially the Moody Blues. Got a double-decker involving Herman's Hermits, a Motown memory with the Four Tops. Story around the song comes from Dobie Gray, especially for Al Weber. And if you want to get in touch, please do so. The email is, as always, chunkyjeff@gmail.com. That's chunkygeoff@gmail.com. I'm going to play a song here by Frankie Valli and the Four Seasons. It was the first song played on pirate radio ever by Tony Blackburn. And I remember seeing this guy in his 80s, still going with us there. Frankie Valli, 87 now. Saw him at the Royal Albert Hall. Fantastic stuff. Right, let's go with this. The song is Ragdoll.

0: you had the opportunity to see either the Jersey Boys stage show or the movie, which is actually produced, believe it or not, by Clint Eastwood. Yes, I saw it in its very first week that it was running there. Fantastic stuff. And there's a great line in it there, because one of the members of the Four Seasons has, into the bookmakers, he's got a debt of over $1 million. Remember, this is 1966 we're talking about here. And Frankie Valli says to the bookmakers, I'm going to pay that off. And you know something? I'll probably still be working when I'm in my 80s. Well, he is, and he's 87.
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2: Now, thanks very much to Al Weber, regular listener, who's come up with this particular one. 1964, we're going to give you the story of Dobie Gray and the In Crowd. Made number 25 in America. An album called In Crowded, That's the Go-Go. Dobie Gray sings about the perks of being a member of a popular crowd in the swinging 60s. He speaks in a cool language and he gets respect when he walks down the street. Written by Billy Page, and many thought it was a Motown song because his brother Gene did the orchestration, and it worked out very well for him because he'd done the magic that was on Supremes and Temptations record. But it wasn't a Motown record. It was just a great song. Also in 1964, Ramsey Lewis Trio did a live instrumental version of this song, and that peaked at number 5 on the US pop charts. Brian Ferry also did a great version in 74. So especially for you, Al Weber.

0: That's especially for Al Weber. And if you've got a particular track you'd like to hear on Solid Gold 60s, all you've got to do is drop me a line to the usual email address. It is chunkyjeff@gmail.com. That's spelled chunkygeoff at gmail.com. Anything for the 60s, right the way through, we will do it for you. It doesn't have to be a feature, just a song you'd like to hear.
1: Premiership Pop Quiz. Now, here's Jeff Dorsett.
0: So, we find you fit and well, and liking the 60s music that we're knocking out for you here. Right, three questions for you. Give the answers in about 25, 30 minutes' time. Question number one. Who had, in 1966, a number one single, These Boots Are Made For Walking? So, who had, in 1966, a number one, These Boots Are Made For Walking? Question number two. If I mention the songs Good Lovin' and Groovin', both 60s hits, but for whom? Good Lovin' and Groovin', both 60s hits, but for whom? And question number three, you've got a three-way chance on this one. There was a big song in the 60s, Everybody Needs Somebody to Love. But was it done by A, Sam Cooke, B, Rufus Thomas, or C, Solomon Burke? So who wrote the song Everybody Needs Somebody to Love? Sam Cooke, Rufus Thomas, or Solomon Burke?

0: That had to be a smash single there for Susan Moore and Bobby's Girl. I always remember the skirts that she used to wear back in the 60s, and she went with Bobby's Girl. Now, a feature that we started to do called Best of British, because we think we should be waving a flag more often about the music that we do. And if you can think of an artist or a song that you think should be Best of British, drop us a line, chunkyjeff@gmail.com, and I'll endeavour to do it for you there. Anything. Could be a singer, could be a female, male, it could be a group. Any which way, Best of British, and send it to chunkyjeff@gmail.com.
1: The greatest hits of all time. Jeff Dorset, the Best of British.

the Shulman Brothers, better known as Simon Dupree and the Big Sound, had the great pleasure of inducting them into the Wall of Fame at Portsmouth Guildhall some time back. Love those guys. Fantastic stuff.

Written at the Brill Building by Neil Diamond. Gosh, does that sound good there? A little bit me, a little bit you. 67, they were at the top of their game, weren't they, at the time? Tell you what, you like a harmonica, you're going to hear this. Don and Phil, The Price of Love.

tell you what, if you think the Gallagher brothers are fighters, nothing compared to these guys, really. They were fighting all the way through. The wonderful Everly brothers there, and the Price of Love. Right, Motown Memory coming shortly, which I know Hazel's going to love there in South Africa. But, you know, Spencer Davis Group had lots and lots of hits. To Keep On Running, Somebody Help Me, Give Me Some Loving, some fabulous stuff along the way. I'm a Man being another one. But they also did some other songs that weren't big hits, like this.

0: And you can see where they got I'm a Man from, can't you, as well? Spencer Davis Group there and Mr. Second Class. Right, especially for Hazel, the Minx in Cape Town, South Africa, and anybody else who follows Motown. Now, Alicia and I have often had discussions about this because she loves the Left Bank version, but I have to say I prefer the Four Tops. Just a matter of opinion.
1: This is the Tamla Motown Sound.

0: very last drop. Absolutely love it there. Walk Away Renee, the terrific Four Tops. Levi Stubbs, in my opinion, has the best Motown voice of ever, and that's surpassing people like Jimmy Ruffin, Marvin Gaye, Stevie Wonder. I still think Levi Stubbs have got the best voice of all. Right, interview time. Found a member of The Shadows, and we're talking here with Bruce Welch. Now, did you ever think about the walk that they used to do? People tried to get all that together. It was only like three steps, but I tell you what, so many people used to muck it up there. Anyway, this is a chat I had with Bruce. I think I read somewhere that you'd seen a Jerry Lewis show in 58, and there was some people on there doing particular dancing or moves or something. I don't know what
1: Jerry
0: their name...
1: Jerry Lee Lewis. Yeah. Sorry, Jerry Lee Lewis.
0: Yeah, Jerry Lee Lewis, yeah. There was in 58, and there was a support act on there. I don't know what their name was, but that's where you and Hank, I think, saw some extra movement, and that's movement, how the legendary Shadows Walk came about.
1: Well, it wasn't the walk they were doing, but it was a famous band. They were in the Girl Can't Help It movie called The Treniers, a black orchestra called The Treniers.
0: Okay.
1: And they were in a couple of those rock and roll movies. So they had saxes and all that sort of stuff, you know.
0: Mm.
1: Great atmosphere, you know. The black music was a fantastic atmosphere. And they were playing, you know, whatever tunes they were. And the sax sections were moving and putting, you know, put their saxes up together, all in together, and moving sideways. And Hank and I were just, we just got to London. We hadn't been in London about 3 or 4 weeks. And we said, we just looked at it and said, doesn't that look great? The guys all moving like that together and doing little movements and things. And that must have stuck, because that was April 1958. Remember I mentioned that we met Peter Chester, Charlie's son. He got the tickets for us. So we did see Jerry Lee Lewis, but the support act was the Treniers. They were fantastic.
0: Mm.
1: And so that was April 58, and then we started with Cliff in October 58. Yeah, October 58, so only a few months later. And we decided to do these little, you know, we thought if you're just standing playing, you know, behind Cliff, it looked a bit boring.
0: Yes.
1: You know, just so we tried to just do little movements, and out of that came the Shadows Walk and the crossover and the kicks and all that sort of stuff. You know?
0: Yes,
1: the side steps, the kicks, and the round and round. So all that just developed over the next probably couple of years. So by the time we had the hit with Apache in 1960. Or, you know, because we were playing maybe half an hour top of the bill in those days, sounds ridiculous now, half an hour. But we had the nucleus of movements. You know, we were doing this, so for the punters, you know, sitting in the audience, it would look better. It would look nicer than just standing playing.
0: Sure.
1: That was the whole idea, was to make it look better for the audience.
0: Yes.
1: And, of course, we enjoyed it, of course. So that became the Shadows Walk and the kicks and all that stuff, you know, the crossover, especially the crossover.
0: Yes.

0: That's the Shadows doing FBI there, one of their very big, big hits. We played Apache and Wonderful Land before, so thought we'd give you a touch of that. Right, now, Jim McCarthy is an author, very knowledgeable about the Birmingham scene, because while things were going on in Liverpool and London, Birmingham had its own Brum Beat. Spencer Davis came out of there. Carl Wayne and the Vikings that went on to become The Move, and so many other groups as well. But Jim's written a great book called Flowers in the Rain, The Untold Story of The Move, and I read it cover to cover and thought it was fascinating, because The Move were big, but they could have been so much bigger as well. But bad management led them there, and all the scandal that they had, if people remember back to those days, with Harold Wilson, the Prime Minister, and a thing that Tony Secunda, their manager, did. But that's another story. Anyway, we're talking here with Jim McCarthy about, very much, Brumbeat. Here he is. I can remember, you know, Carl Wayne and the Vikings, the Knight Riders, Danny King and the Mayfair Set, and others. It was a real melange, wasn't it, of getting five guys put together there as part of this Brumbeat.
1: Well, yeah, I mean, the funny thing about it is, Jeff, is that I didn't know this before I started doing the book, but Birmingham was actually probably the busiest music scene back then. It was bigger than Liverpool, although we hear a lot about Merseybeat. And it was also a lot bigger than the London scene in terms of volume of bands. But, of course, London was where it was at with the labels and stuff. So you had to go down to London to get signed, to be seen more than that. But, yeah, it was a really fertile scene. And The Move, Ace Kefford and Trevor Burton, the two young mods in the band, they were the kind of mods, really. They were the youngest members apart from just under Roy Wood. I think Trevor was 15 and Ace was 16 when they started to set it up. And they wanted a band that kind of like had the energy and aggression of The Who. And then they discovered they had this incredible 4-5 piece vocal harmony sound. So they had another massive string to their bow, and they were doing all these really cool R&B and I suppose some of them would be Northern Soul favourites now, but they were doing this amazing repertoire that nobody else was really doing and just killing it live, because they had that big, massive attack with the kind of soul topping, you know. Hmm. They started out like that for their first year, 1966, really.
2: We've

0: Those Brumby acts there, Moody Blues, lead voice, of course, of Denny Lane, number one in 1964, with a song that was originally done by Bessie Banks, and they made it to number one. We go now. Right, let's give you the answer to the quiz just in front of Sunday by Jerry and the Pacemakers. Hopefully you got three out of three. Question number one coming your way. Who had the 1966 number one, These Boots Are Made for Walking? It was, of course, Nancy Sinatra. Question number two, you could have gone either way on this. Good Lovin' and Groovin', both 60s hits for whom? They were known as the Rascals or the Young Rascals. So either of that, you get a winner. And question number three, had a three-way chance on this one. Who wrote the song Everybody Needs Somebody to Love? You remember it was in the Blues Brothers movie as well. But who actually wrote it? Was it A. Sam Cooke, B. Rufus Thomas, or C. Solomon Burke? The answer, Solomon Burke did Everybody Needs Somebody to Love and wrote it as well. So the Rascals, the Young Rascals, did Groovin' and Good Lovin', and Nancy Sinatra, These Boots Are Made for Walking.
1: What's your name again?
2: Jeff Dorsett, like in the...
1: No way at all. What's your name again?
2: Jeff Dorsett.
1: How are you? Nice to be on the show. What's your name again?

about that, Jerry and the Pacemakers had three number ones in a row there. How do you do it? I Like It and You Never Walk Alone. And it was nearly going to be four in a row with that song, I'm the One, but actually stalled at number two. Now, I'm going to play something by Elvis, which came out in 1968. And I, on a plane journey recently, I saw the bulk of the movie that came out about Elvis. Gosh, the guy, what's his name, Mescal, was absolutely fabulous in the lead part there. Absolutely loved it there. Colonel Parker to the fore as well. Mac Davis wrote this for Elvis. What a good song. It's In the Ghetto.

dies in the street as a cold wind blows in the ghetto. And his hunger burns. So he starts to roam the streets at night, and he learns how to steal, and he learns how to fight.

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Love it. 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Elvis. Huge in 68. Love it. Right, now a feature that we have here is a cover from another brother, but sometimes we turn it on his head, and this is a cover from another sister. And the idea being a modern day artist doing a cover of something that was originally a hit in the 60s. Well, this was, as Amy Winehouse does, Sam Cooke.

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1: The row over the red card given to US striker Folarin Balogun is intensifying. Donald Trump has outlined the reasons why he called FIFA President Gianni Infantino to get the one-match ban overturned.
2: I asked for a review because I didn't think it was a foul. And, you know, again, I'm good at this stuff. I didn't think it was a foul. I thought it was two great athletes that crashed into each other and got entangled. That was not a guy punching somebody in the face or anything that, you know, would be different.
1: UEFA has strongly criticised FIFA's decision, saying they've crossed the line. Meanwhile, Thomas Tuchel has vowed it will be full steam ahead for his England side for the remainder of the World Cup. It follows last night's tense 3-2 win over Mexico in the Azteca Stadium. Jude Bellingham reflected on a memorable match on England's social media that saw him score two important goals.
3: For England, it's probably right at the top. Pleasure to be a part of this kind of night. The whole team, just, you know, so proud of everyone. It's an unbelievable achievement. Yeah, an unbelievable moment. Those kind of images live with you for years.
1: England are now through to the World Cup quarterfinal against Norway, which they'll play on Saturday. Next, Prince Harry's trip to the UK has descended into chaos. Buckingham Palace says the Duke of Sussex will now not be staying at the palace during his visit to London this week, despite his team announcing this morning that he had accepted an invitation to do so. It's emerged the Duke's team had not responded to the royal household in time. The government's being urged to fix Britain's broken transport network. New analysis from the Institution of Mechanical Engineers suggests it could deliver a £176 billion boost to the UK economy. James Partington is their head of policy and impact.
4: Fixing the broken transport system that the UK has could deliver a huge economic boost. That will get more people into work, that will reduce the cost to the state, and it will deliver a huge economic return to the UK government immediately as we get more people into work and spending money.
1: That's the latest from Radio News Hub. I'm David Hall.
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1: Breezy in the north with occasional rain. Low cloud and hill fog will develop across southwest Britain and western areas. Elsewhere, fine and dry with clear spells, a low of 13 degrees Celsius.
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Sophie Ellis-Bextor, with her biggest international hit, the early 2000s anthem Murder on the Dance Floor. It was co-written about underhanded dance competition tactics by Sophie and the American singer-songwriter Greg Alexander, who intended it as a first single for his project, The New Radicals. Well, thanks for joining me, Chris, with Solid Gold Sounds on the way from your favourite radio station and online anytime at mixcloud.com. It's good to be with you again for 2 hours of top tunes from the 1970s, 80s, 90s, and occasionally delving into the very best of the music here in the 21st century. And in the mix this week, there's three of the best from On Every Street, Dire Straits' last studio album. There's another should have been but wasn't, namely a very well-known song from the radio that wasn't a UK chart record, and it's a massive country rock classic this time. Another record you probably will know, but will you recognise it from hearing the very brief end part? That's our weekly end-of-the-line quiz challenge, and you'll hear the clue for that in both hours of the programme. Feel free to have your air guitar ready for an energetic track trio of play-along stadium rock favourites on its way later this hour. And the second hour includes the long song, where we give the spotlight to a full-length original or extended version, which you don't usually get to hear on the radio. So hope you can stay and enjoy the Solid Gold selection, where coming to your radio in the next 2 hours, we have Roxy Music, The Tremolos, Level 42, Chris Rea, Texas, and Morrissey.

working on it. The only newly written track on the late Chris Rea's 1988 album New Light Through Old Windows, where he utilised the elite Mountain and Miraval studios in France and Switzerland to make properly produced versions of old recordings, which had sounded very hollow due to the lack of funding from previous record companies. The song showcased Chris's slide guitar work as he developed his bluesy reflective style during that era, which led on to his best-known hit, The Road to Hell, the following year. And both songs were examples of Chris's interest in motoring and motor racing. And before that, Morrissey's first solo single after the Smiths broke up, from his debut album Viva Hate, written with regular collaborator Stephen Street. Suede Head is all about the evolution of the 1970s British skinhead subculture into a slightly softer movement. The lyrics describe the actions of a stubborn ex-lover who won't stay away. And it is based on a real person who Morrissey knew in the early 70s.

Wet Wet Wet, one of my favourites of theirs from 1992 with Lip Service. Now it's time to take our first spin of this week's End of the Line quiz. It's where we play you the last few seconds of a big hit record like this. That's it. That's all you get, that tiny little bit. Any idea what it is? We'll play it a couple more times now so you can have a crack. Big, big hit record from the early 80s, that one. What do you think that is? We'll play it again in the second hour. Now we're moving on to our first of this week's three of the best from Dire Straits on Every Street.

see with more than this, included on their final studio album, Avalon, from 1982. Brian Ferry wrote it during the end of a relationship, capturing the spirit of longing by using sparse but well-chosen and poetic lyrics. The song features an unusually long synth-driven instrumental and was inspired by his time in Ireland, where he later returned to the West Coast for the production of the album cover. And the cover art for the single More Than This was a painting called Veronica Veronese by the British artist Dante Gabriel Rossetti, which shows pre-Raphaelite model Alexa Wilding in deep thought while strumming a violin. Our air guitar track trio is on the way next, after a modern song from the UK's fun country outfit, Chasing Twisters.

0: Skinny Dip Creek. They're called Chasing Twisters, and it was songwriter and guitarist Craig's first ever composition, and has a relaxed, summery vibe, celebrating carefree rural life, and it encourages the enjoyment of simple pleasures in a complex and often stressful modern world.
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Rasmus Quo and Bowie on this week's Air Guitar Track Trio. I hope all the fake Fenders and imaginary Gibsons out there were playing along to those. Plenty more on the rocky side included in the second hour, on its way soon. Solid Gold Sounds with Chris, here on your favourite radio station.

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1: Donald Trump has confirmed he did ask FIFA boss Gianni Infantino to review the ban on US striker Folarin Balogun. The one-match suspension was overturned after the pair spoke, and he is now free to play during USA's match against Belgium tomorrow. The president says he felt he had to intervene.
2: Gianni Infantino, he's a smart, tough man. All I did was ask for a review. I didn't say you have to do this. I feel we have to have all the best players in the field. You can't take the best players.
1: Meanwhile, England are now prepping for their next World Cup encounter against Norway on Saturday. They secured a place in the last eight after a 3-2 win against Mexico. Speaking on England's official social media, Anthony Gordon says it was a great game.
3: I think an all-time England great win, even more so with the context, the red card, the penalty. I've been speaking about our team togetherness for a long time. Now, hopefully, you believe me.
1: Next, pressure is growing on the government to deport the ringleader of the Rochdale grooming gang. Sabir Ahmed was released from prison last week after serving 14 years for sexual offences on girls as young as 12. Legislation from the 1970s is making it difficult to deport the 73-year-old back to his native Pakistan. But Home Office Minister Alex Norris says they're doing all they can.
4: We have not given up and we will not. While the original intentions of the legislation in question mean we ought to proceed with care, the nature of the offending in this case demands that we explore all options, and that is what we're doing. And in the meantime, we will, of course, do everything in our power to keep the public safe.
1: Sky has warned of job cuts following its £1.6 billion deal to buy ITV's media and entertainment arm. Cuts are expected in corporate and commercial divisions after the media and pay TV broadcaster agreed to buy the UK's biggest commercial TV channel. And the UK will enter its third heatwave in as many months this week. Temperatures won't be as high, though. They're expected to settle around 35 degrees Celsius. That's the latest from Radio News Hub. I'm David Hall.
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1: Fine and dry with clear spells for most places. It'll be breezy in the north with some occasional rain. Temperatures are not too bad though, with a low of 13 degrees Celsius.
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rockabilly flavoured track with a shuffle groove there from our featured album this week, On Every Street, the 1991 offering from Dire Straits. And that track, The Bug, is a satirical take on life's frustrations with what's often known as the system. We also had the mid-2000s Swedish electro-pop outfit, Bodies Without Organs, with the brilliant Sunshine in the Rain. It was taken from their prototype album, which they later rebranded in line with their name, to BWO. And also in that segment, the unmistakable voices of Tom Jones and M People vocalist Heather Small with their 1999 upbeat soul duet, which was one of the many collaborations on Tom's Mega Reload album, where he performed with top artists, including Robbie Williams, The Stereophonics, James Taylor, Simply Red, The Pretenders, and Van Morrison.

Solid Gold Sounds with Chris from here at Pitchford Towers. From the late 2000s indie scene, that's the Stiff Dylans, who had a surprisingly brief career, but did manage to fit in a national tour. Right, we're going back to our end of the line quiz now. I'd expect the Gen Xers to have a grip on this one. What do you think this is from the early 80s? There we go. What do you think that is? We'll play it in full at the end of the programme. So another few chances to guess now here. What do you think that is the last few notes from? This week's end of the line quiz. We'll give the answer just before the end of the show.

co-written with her brother Billy. That's Lulu there on Mercury Records from the Millennium time, when she was nostalgically looking back to her roots and youthful energy back in her 60s heyday. It was tied to a dance-type album, which ended up being cancelled, but it was eventually reworked for her Back on Track album a few years later. And now this week should have been but wasn't, which you might be surprised to hear was never a UK hit, from no less than the Eagles.

and tweaking the 21st century here on Solid Gold Sounds. Here comes My Baby There from the Tremolos, written by a young Cat Stevens. Nearly his debut single, in fact. And before that, the Eagles with their debut single, and this week Should Have Been But Wasn't, Take It Easy. Number 12 in the States, but never a hit on the UK chart, although we've come to know it very well on the radio over the years, to the extent that it's become established as one of their most well-known songs. Jackson Browne started the lyrics writing, but the track was completed by Glenn Frey, who added the famous Winslow, Arizona verse. And we'll do our third and final offering from On Every Street from Dire Straits after Level 42.

Heavy Fuel with Mark Knopfler's Roy Lyrics about the various potential excesses of life. It's the last of our Three of the Best this week from their last studio album, On Every Street. Now it's the turn of the long song, where we play the full-length original or extended version that doesn't usually get heard on the radio. And this week, it's what I think is one of the best examples of the Wall of Sound concept. From the early 80s, and led by Mike Score with his haunting vocals and bizarre haircuts, it's A Flock of Seagulls.

pure chocolate from the New Romantics era. This week's long song, A Flock of Seagulls, with their 1982 signature synth pop hit, Wishing, from the Listen album. Now, every week we drive you mad by playing you the very last bit of a big hit record to see if you can guess it. And this time it went like this. So what do you think? This is huge early 80s hit.

the answer to this week's end of the line quiz, Adam and the Ants, with Adam in his dandy highwayman persona and my favourite music video of all time, featuring the larger-than-life Diana Dawes being a great sport, and the classic scene, of course, of Adam swinging in on that chandelier, probably way beyond today's health and safety regulations. Well, that's our time together gone speeding past again. I hope you enjoyed the top tunes today, and if you'd like to hear more from the Solid Gold playlist, be here again at the same time next week, and Claude the producer will have buffed up the wheels of steel for another 2 hours worth. Until then, have a great week. My name's Chris Pitchford, and these are Solid Gold Sounds. Goodbye.

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1: President Trump has confirmed he did intervene in the red card row over US striker Falarin Balogun. UEFA has strongly criticised FIFA's decision not to uphold the automatic ban, meaning he will play against Belgium tomorrow. Mr. Trump says he called FIFA's president Gianni Infantino to discuss the suspension, which was then overturned.
2: I asked for a review because I didn't think it was a foul. And, you know, again, I'm good at this stuff. I didn't think it was a foul. I thought it was two great athletes that crashed into each other and got entangled. That was not a guy punching somebody in the face or anything that, you know, would be different.
1: Meanwhile, England are now prepping for their next World Cup encounter against Norway on Saturday. They secured a place in the last eight after a 3-2 win against Mexico. Next, Prince Harry's trip to the UK has descended into chaos. Buckingham Palace says the Duke of Sussex will now not be staying at the palace during his visit to London this week, despite his team announcing this morning that he'd accepted an invitation to do so. It's emerged the Duke's team had not responded to the royal household in time. The government's under increasing pressure to fast-track the deportation of Sabir Ahmed, the ringleader of the Rochdale grooming gang. The 73-year-old, who served 14 years for sexual offences on girls as young as 12, can't be sent back to Pakistan due to legislation from the 1970s. But Conservative MP Katie Lamb says the law needs to change.
3: The idea that he might be allowed to stay in this country because of a clause in a decades-old law designed for a completely different time and context is not just absurd, but sickening. Yeah, yeah. As recently as 2023, parole officers concluded that Ahmed poses a very high risk of serious harm to children.
1: And the UK could see 10 consecutive days of temperatures over 30 degrees Celsius in the coming weeks as we experience the third heatwave of the year. That's the latest from Radio News Hub. I'm David Hall.
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6: This is your weather update.
1: Fine and dry with clear spells for most places. It'll be breezy in the north with some occasional rain. Temperatures are not too bad though, with a low of 13 degrees Celsius.
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11: Here, try this tonight. Add a handful of bird's eye peas to a jar of pasta sauce. You know what? Frozen peas contain more iron than broccoli. It's an easy way of sneaking some good stuff into your kids without them suspecting a thing. 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Ha ha. Bird's eye. Good mood food. In the middle of
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1: President Trump has confirmed he did intervene in the red card row over US striker Falarin Balogun. UEFA has strongly criticised FIFA's decision not to uphold the automatic ban, meaning he will play against Belgium tomorrow. Mr. Trump says he called FIFA's president Gianni Infantino to discuss the suspension, which was then overturned.
2: I asked for a review because I didn't think it was a foul. And, you know, again, I'm good at this stuff. I didn't think it was a foul. I thought it was two great athletes that crashed into each other and got entangled. That was not a guy punching somebody in the face or anything that, you know, would be different.
1: Meanwhile, England are now prepping for their next World Cup encounter against Norway on Saturday. They secured a place in the last eight after a 3-2 win against Mexico. Next, Prince Harry's trip to the UK has descended into chaos. Buckingham Palace says the Duke of Sussex will now not be staying at the palace during his visit to London this week, despite his team announcing this morning that he had accepted an invitation to do so. It's emerged the Duke's team had not responded to the Royal Household in time. The government's under increasing pressure to fast-track the deportation of Sabir Ahmed, the ringleader of the Rochdale grooming gang. The 73-year-old, who served 14 years for sexual offences on girls as young as 12, can't be sent back to Pakistan due to legislation from the 1970s. But Conservative MP Katie Lamb says the law needs to change.
3: The idea that he might be allowed to stay in this country because of a clause in a decades-old law designed for a completely different time and context is not just absurd, but sickening. Yeah, yeah. As recently as 2023, parole officers concluded that Ahmed poses a very high risk of serious harm to children.
1: And the UK could see 10 consecutive days of temperatures over 30 degrees Celsius in the coming weeks. Amber heat health alerts have been issued in parts of the country as we enter the third heat wave of the year so far. That's the latest from Radio News Hub. I'm David Hall.
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6: This is your weather update.
1: Fine and dry with clear spells for most places. It'll be breezy in the north with some occasional rain. Temperatures are not too bad though, with a low of 13 degrees Celsius.
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9: Hello and welcome to Kev's Top 40 Char Show. Today, the time circuits are locked into 1994. It was a massive year for culture. Friends started on TV, the first PlayStation was launched in Japan, and The Lion King was ruling the box office. But how do we put this chart together? We don't guess, we analyse. The global data, we have gone back to the archives to count every CD, single, cassette tape, 7-inch vinyl sold, and combined that with worldwide airplay logs from 1994. This is the definitive list of what you are actually listening to. We are counting down the 40 biggest hits of the year, kickstarting the countdown at number 40 with a British reggae artist giving a 1960s classic a fresh 90s makeover.
8: Number 40.

0: There you go, CJ Lewis getting us started at number 40. At number 39, we have one of the most recognisable dance anthems of the entire decade. This track came out of Italy and took over dance floors from Ibiza to Skegness. According to Global Data, this was a top 10 hit in over 15 countries. This is the rhythm of the night. It's Corona.
1: Number 39.

the classic dance sound from Corona. Now at number 38, we have something for the football fans. 1994 was a big year for Manchester United as they won the double to celebrate the FA Cup final. The squad teamed up with rock legend Status Quo to rework one of their hits. Love them or hate them, you brought this in the thousands. It's the Manchester United football squad.

Football Chance at 38. Moving to 37, we have the band D-Ream. This track is pure 90s optimism. A little piece of trivia for you, though. The keyboard player in this band wasn't just a musician. He was a physics student who would go on to become the famous professor, Brian Cox. This can only get better. Here is D-Ream.

0: Rima, 37. Now, 1994 was the year Britpop was born, and at number 36, we have the band that started it all. This was their third single from their debut album, Definitely Maybe. Written by Noel Gallagher, it's an absolute rock anthem that declared they were going to live forever. It's Oasis.
1: Number 36.

0: The Gallagher brothers at 36. Well, you can't have Oasis without their arch rivals. Just one place ahead at number 35, it's Blur. This track became a massive club hit because of its disco beat. It's all about 18 to 30 holidays and cheap romance. From the album Park Life, this is Girls and Boys.
1: Number 35.

0: 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It was also a massive year for movies. We learned that life is like a box of chocolate, thanks to the Forrest Gump, and The Lion King was breaking box office records everywhere. Over on the small screen in September 1994, we introduced six New Yorkers sitting on a sofa. Yes, the very first episode of Friends aired this year. And here in the UK, everything changed. The National Lottery launched, and we all crossed our fingers hoping it could be you. The Channel Tunnel also finally opened, connecting us to France.
1: Number 34.

0: Elton at number 33 is Can You Feel the Love Tonight. Now at number 32, we have a British reggae group who have been around since the 70s, but in 1994, they changed their style and scored a massive number one hit. It's sunny, it's upbeat, and it's got a great message. This is Aswad.
1: Number 32.

Aswad, with Shine, wrapping up the first section of the chart at number 31, we have another slice of reggae fusion. 1994 was a huge year for this sound. This track mixes dancehall, toasting with a catchy pop chorus. It's Red Dragon, featuring Brian and Tony Gunn.

0: 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Are you ready for some more music? 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
1: This week's Top 40.
0: And at number 30, we have a track that started as an underground rave smash and ended up going all the way to number 1. It is widely considered one of the best jungle dance crossover tracks ever made.
1: Number 30.

0: Huge energy from Baby D at number 13. Now at number 29, we have a dance cover. The original was a massive rock anthem, and just a year earlier, but this Italian dance project decided it needed a faster beat. And according to the global data, this version was a massive hit in clubs across Europe.
1: Number 29.

So 1994 was the year the internet went mainstream. Netscape was founded and a small online bookstore called Amazon opened for business. Few realised, though, at the time, but the digital age had truly just begun. So slowing the tempo down to number 28, we have a British duo who brought a smooth reggae soul vibe to the charts. This track was everywhere in the summer of 1994. You could hear it blasting out of car windows from London to Leeds. It's China Black. We're searching. Number

0: some more facts about 1994. Emails were becoming common in offices and the phrase, you've got mail, was websites were basic, slow and mostly text, but for the first time the internet felt more permanent. Meanwhile, mobile phones were shrinking and they were still expensive and bulky, but no longer limited to cars or briefcases. Personal tech was becoming truly personal.
1: Number 27.

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1: President Trump has confirmed he did intervene in the red card row over US striker Folarin Balogun. UEFA has strongly criticised FIFA's decision not to uphold the automatic ban, meaning he will play against Belgium tomorrow. Mr. Trump says he called FIFA's president Gianni Infantino to discuss the suspension, which was then overturned.
2: I asked for a review because I didn't think it was a foul. And, you know, again, I'm good at this stuff. I didn't think it was a foul. I thought it was two great athletes that crashed into each other and got entangled. That was not a guy punching somebody in the face or anything that, you know, would be different.
1: Meanwhile, England are now prepping for their next World Cup encounter against Norway on Saturday. They secured a place in the last eight after a 3-2 win against Mexico. Next, Prince Harry's trip to the UK has descended into chaos. Buckingham Palace says the Duke of Sussex will now not be staying at the palace during his visit to London this week, despite his team announcing this morning that he had accepted an invitation to do so. It's emerged the Duke's team had not responded to the Royal House hold in time. The government's under increasing pressure to fast-track the deportation of Sabir Ahmed, the ringleader of the Rochdale grooming gang. The 73-year-old, who served 14 years for sexual offences on girls as young as 12, can't be sent back to Pakistan due to legislation from the 1970s. But Conservative MP Katie Lamb says the law needs to change.
3: The idea that he might be allowed to stay in this country because of a clause in a decades-old law designed for a completely different time and context is not just absurd, but sickening. Yeah, yeah. As recently as 2023, parole officers concluded that Ahmed poses a very high risk of serious harm to children.
1: And the UK could see 10 consecutive days of temperatures over 30 degrees Celsius in the coming weeks. Amber heat health alerts have been issued in parts of the country as we enter the third heat wave of the year so far. That's the latest from Radio News Hub. I'm David Hall.
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6: This is your weather update.
1: A dry and sunny morning with most places feeling very warm or very hot. Further rain or showers will affect some northern areas, though temperatures are good with a high of 30 degrees Celsius.
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9: 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Sticking with reggae vibe at number 26, we have a track that went all the way to number one in the UK. Pato Bantam teamed up with Ali and Robin Campbell from UB40 to cover this Eddie Grant classic. 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

0: 1986. 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Well, Take That were wearing suits and smiling. These guys were wearing puffer jackets and baseball caps. In 1994 was their biggest year. This track travelled the globe, literally. It's E17 with Around the World.
1: Number 25.

0: E17 at 25. At number 24, we have a band that defined the rave generation in 1994. This track samples a Kelly Charles song from the 80s and it turns it into a gritty breakbeat monster. You're no good for me. I don't need nobody. It's Prodigy at 24.
1: Number 24.

0: Intense stuff from the Prodigy. Let's chill out things completely at number 23. This track falls into the world music category, but it became a mainstream pop hit. It mixes modern ambient beats with traditional lullaby from the Solomon Islands. It was used in adverts, movies and TV shows throughout 1994.
1: Number 23.

0: Deep Forest at 23. Now we are stepping right into the middle of the battle of Britpop. At 22, it's the Gallagher Brothers again, and this is their fourth single from Definitely Maybe. It's loud, brash, it's cigarettes and alcohol. 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
1: Number 22.

0: Oasis at 22. And just beating them to the post at number 21 is the Southern Rivals. This is the title track of their massive 1994 album. It features the actor Phil Daniels narrating a day in the life of a typical Brit. All the people, so many people, you know the words, it's Blur. Park Life. From Kevin, is it Kevin Wicks in EastEnders?
1: Number 21.

0: Baby D at 30 with Let Me Be Your Fantasy. At 29, DJ Miko at What's Up. 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At 23, Deep Forest and Sweet Lullaby. 22 was Oasis, Cigarettes and Alcohol. And 21 was Blur and Park Life. 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
2: Regulators. You regulate any stealing of his property. 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

0: Smooth sounds from Warren G at number 20. Now at number 19, things get a little bit weird. In 1994, a band decided to mix high-speed techno beats with banjo. It shouldn't have worked, but it did. This track was a massive novelty hit that filled dance floors everywhere. Grab your partners. This is...
1: Number 19.

0: Banjo Techno at 19, only in the 90s. At number 18, we've got the Cranberries, Zombie, one of the most iconic rock songs of the 90s, powerful and instantly recognisable.
1: 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Number 18.

0: track at number 17 was huge across the global data charts, hitting the top 10 in over 10 countries. It's Enigma and Return to Innocence at number 17.
1: Number 17. Yeah, yeah.

0: Enigma with Return to Innocence. At number 16, we have A True Legend. This song was written for the movie Philadelphia. It starred the actor Tom Hanks. It's a haunting, beautiful track that went on to win the Academy Award for Best Original Song. Bruce Springsteen and Streets of Philadelphia.
1: Number 16.

0: A Christmas classic from the E17. Now, if you thought the banjo song at number 19 was weird, wait until you hear number 14. This track brought the 1920s Charleston dance craze crashing into the 1990s rave scene. It's fast, it's silly, and we all loved it.
1: Number 14.

0: Absolutely Madness from Dupe at 14. At number 13, we have the second appearance for D-Ream. This track was actually released earlier, but it was re-released in 1994 and went all the way to number one. It later became famous as its political anthem, but back then, it was just a pure pop banger. Things can only get better.
1: Number 13.

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1: A row involving Donald Trump is overshadowing the World Cup. The president's confirmed he did call the head of FIFA, Gianni Infantino, to review a ban on US striker Folarin Balogun. Following the call, the one-match suspension was overturned and Balogun will now play in the USA's match against Belgium. The president says he felt he had to intervene.
2: If you would have taken him out, I think it would have really stained this incredible champion. We have our best players, and they have to have their best. And if we win or we lose, it's fair. Otherwise, let's say we lost him and we lose the game. It would be a terrible thing.
1: Meanwhile, England are now prepping for their next World Cup encounter. They face Norway on Saturday, who beat Brazil 2-1 after 28 years of no World Cup action. Norwegian sports commentator Vegard Alstad said everyone is thrilled.
3: There's a real sense of excitement back home here. A dream coming true after 28 years of wait. We are beating Brazil again. Obviously, we had the win in 98, which was the biggest day of Norwegian football and maybe in the sports history of this country until yesterday when we do it again.
1: Up to 10,000 people have been evacuated from their homes after wildfires spread through southern France. More than a dozen small towns and villages in the foothills of the French Pyrenees have been evacuated after an early summer heatwave. Two teenagers have been found not guilty of murdering a 15-year-old who died in Glasgow after being struck by a sword. The 16 and 17-year-old both denied killing Amen Tekle. Community leader Jamie O'Neill read a statement on behalf half of the family.
4: We have all seen the fear, sadness and uncertainty that violence leaves behind. Its impact reaches far beyond those directly involved, and it's felt by families, friends, neighbours and young people across our country.
1: And tech giant Microsoft is cutting almost 5,000 jobs. Roughly 2.1% of its workforce will go. That's the latest from Radio News Hub. I'm David Hall.
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1: A dry and sunny morning with most places feeling very warm or very hot. Further rain or showers will affect some northern areas, though temperatures are good with a high of 30 degrees Celsius.
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10: 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You can get in touch with me there. But now, we left you with D. Ream. At number 12, we have a British trio who had a slow burner of a hit. The song hung around the charts for weeks and weeks, refusing to drop out. It features a great vocal performance and a melody that sticks in your head all day. This is Let Loose.
11: Number 12.

Let Loose at number 12. Just missing out on our top 10, we have The Rockers from New Jersey. In 1994, they released a Greatest Hits album, and this was their brand new single from it. It became their biggest selling single ever in the United Kingdom. It's a massive power ballad. This is Bon Jovi with Always.

0: Here's your updated recap list from 20 down to 11. At 20, we had Warren G featuring Nate Dogg, Regulate. At 19 was The Grid and Swamp Thing. At 18, we had The Cranberries and Zombie. 17, Enigma and Return to Innocence. And 16, Bruce Springsteen with Streets of Philadelphia. At 15, we had E17 and Stay Another Day. At 14, we had Doop. At 13, we had D-Ream, Things Can Only Get Better. At 12, Let Loose, Crazy For You. And at 11 was Bon Jovi and Always. We've counted down 30 hits so far, but we've saved the very best for last. These are the tracks that define 1994 according to our global data. Let's get right in to our top 10.
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0: All for One at number 10. At 9, we have the most unusual dance track of the year. A Swedish group decided to combine Eurodance beats with American country folk music. It sounds crazy, but it actually works. So grab your cowboy hats. Here's Cotton Eye Joe.
1: Number 9.

stunning track at number 8. At number 7, we've got the reggae cover of Peter Frampton's classic. The track was featured on the soundtrack of the movie Reality Bites, and it became the sound of the summer. It's sunny, it's laid back, it's Big Mountain. And baby, I love your way. Number

Big Mountain at number 7 and Baby I Love You Way. At number 6 we have the Queen of Power Ballads. Before Titanic, Celine Dion was already dominating the charts in 1994. She took this Jennifer Rush song and made it her own with those incredible vocals. So hold on to your speakers. She hits some high notes here. 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

0: Celine Dion at number 6. It's Kev's Top 40 chart show. At number 5, we have a song that comes with its own dance routine. In 1994, you couldn't go to a wedding, a birthday party, or even a nightclub without seeing everyone doing the hand movements. She was the first female artist to debut at number 1 in the UK with her first single. Here's Wigfield and Saturday Night.
1: Number 5.

0: Wakefield at number 5. At number 4, we have another vocal powerhouse. Mariah Carey had one of the biggest worldwide hits in 94 with this cover of Badfinger song, also famously sung by Harry Nilsson. It's stripped back, emotional, and absolutely timeless. This is Without You.
1: Number 4.

0: Without You, Mariah Carey, sits at number four. We're now into the top three, and at number three we have the Kings of Harmonies. These guys were breaking records left, right and center in America. This track spent 14 weeks at number one in the US. It's a smooth R&B at its very best. It's Boyz II Men and I'll Make Love to You.
1: Number three.

0: Boyz II Men take the bronze medal. At number two, we have the Swedish pop machine Ace of Base, were arguably the biggest band in the world in 1994. Their album The Sign sold millions of copies. This track is a pure pop perfection, reggae beats, catchy melodies, and the classic 90s sound. It's The Sign at number two.
1: Number two.

Here's your recap list for the top 10 of 1994. At number 10, we had All For One and I Swear. At 9, we had Rednecks and Cotton Eye Joe. At 8, Nina Cherry in 7 Seconds. At 7, Big Mountain and Baby I Love You Way. At 6 was Celine Dion and The Power of Love. At 5 was Wickfield and Saturday Night. At 4, we had

0: of that year.
1: Well, there is no debate here. This song spent 15 consecutive weeks at the top of the charts. You could not escape this song. It's from Four Weddings and a Funeral. It's Wet, Wet, Wet, and Love Is All Around.
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And that's it. 15 weeks at the top, and it's still number one on our charts today. What a journey through 1994 we've had. The birth of Britpop, Wakefield Dance, and enough power ballads to last a lifetime. I'm Kev, and this has been the Top 40 Chart Show. Thank you for listening, and I'll catch you on the next trip from the time tunnel that we do next week. In the meantime, you can check out our website. It's kevstop40.com. I'll see you next time.

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1: President Trump has confirmed he did intervene in the red card row over US striker Folarin Balogun. UEFA has strongly criticised FIFA's decision not to uphold the automatic ban, meaning he will play against Belgium. Mr. Trump says he called FIFA's president Gianni Infantino to discuss the suspension, which was then overturned.
2: I asked for a review because I didn't think it was a foul. And, you know, again, I'm good at this stuff. I didn't think it was a foul. I thought it was two great athletes that crashed into each other and got entangled. That was not a guy punching somebody in the face or anything that, you know, would be different.
1: Meanwhile, England are now prepping for their next World Cup encounter against Norway on Saturday. They secured a place in the last eight after a 3-2 win against Mexico. Next, Prince Harry won't be staying at Buckingham Palace when he returns to the UK. His team announced he would be staying there, but officials insist he missed a crucial deadline to let them know. The government's looking at emergency legislation to deport the ringleader of the Rochdale grooming gang. Sabir Ahmed was released from prison last week for a string of sex offences on young girls. The 73-year-old is currently exempt from deportation due to a 1971 law, but Conservative MP Katie Lamb says the legislation needs to change.
3: The idea that he might be allowed to stay in this country because of a clause in a decades-old law designed for a completely different time and context is not just absurd, but sickening. Yeah. As recently as 2023, parole officers concluded that Ahmed poses a very high risk of serious harm to children.
1: NHS consultants across England have voted in favour of strike action. In a ballot, 76% of senior doctors said they would walk out in a dispute over pay and pensions. And Britain's Arthur Ferry's through to the quarterfinals of Wimbledon. The 23-year-old, who entered the tournament as a wild card, ranked 114th, has only two Grand Slam victories to his name and has never won a five-set match. That's the latest from Radio News Hub. I'm David Hall.
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5: This is your weather update.
1: A dry and sunny morning with most places feeling very warm or very hot. Further rain or showers will affect some northern areas, though temperatures are good with a high of 30 degrees Celsius.

Barry Manilow and Lonely Together. Well, let's you and I be lonely for the next 60 minutes. Welcome along. It's the Love Show. Yeah, 1 hour of great classic love songs. I'll let Nico here with you. Some good, good music to come your way. Also give you the anagram. That'll be in a few songs from now. In the meantime, this is the sound of Tina Arena.

women will come and go. You know. That is so true. Fleetwood Mac. You will know. And from the album Rumours, Dreams. Oh, you know. One song from now. Make sure you've got your pen and pad. I'll be giving you an anagram. And it is a male actor. So that'll come your way. Here on the Love Zone right after this. From John Wayne. 80s tune. This is Missing You.

0: I think there's someone telling a little lie there. I think he is missing you. John White, I'm missing you. I always miss you, of course. Oh, yeah. If you want to get in contact with me through the week, when I'm not on air, then it's very simple. Head on to Facebook, facebook.com/The Love Zone. That's where you'll find me. Now then, we have got an anagram for you. Christian name, 6 letters. The surname is 7 letters. It's a male actor that all the women seem to love. And the words are cool, ego, energy. Cool as in C-O-O-L, ego as in E-G-O, and energy, E-N-E-R-G-Y. So that's cool, C-O-O-L, ego, E-G-O, and energy, E-N-E-R-G-Y. A 6 and a 7. Have a think about it. Give you an answer a bit later on. Still get some great music to come your way. And here is a song that just keeps reappearing in the charts. Christina Perry.
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0: back to the 70s. Mac and Katie Kassoon. And they were the husband and wife team. Sugar Candy Kisses. Hope you're enjoying the love songs. If you want to get your favourite love song on, then why don't you get in contact? All the www.facebook.com/TheLoveZone. Put it on there. I'll find it and I'll play it for you. Right, that anagram is still going. I've got too many mouses here. That was it. Wrong one. Cool Ego Energy. COOLEGOENERGY. Cool Ego Energy. And it's a 6 and a 7. Christian name is 6, surname is 7. And it is a very famous actor that all the women seem to love. So I'll give you the answer to that around about 10, 15 minutes time from now. Also, to tell you about a really weird, strange guy from China. Now, there is strange, and then there's strange. And then there is this guy from China.
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when I think she means it. Duffy, Warwick Avenue. It's Love Zone on your favourite radio station. Great to have you company along. Now, earlier on, I said to you, Cool Eagle Energy. Six letters for the Christian name, seven letters for the surname. Who was I looking for? The famous actor was George Clooney. Apparently, all the women love George Clooney. He's drop-dead gorgeous. I don't know about that. So what have I still got to come up? Gilbert O'Sullivan, Kenny Rogers, Leo Sayer, and a great song to finish us off. Yes, I'm not telling you just now. Tell you about the strange man from China. Two from now.

Leo Sayer, more than I can say. I've always liked him. He was also very underrated. He always done a good song, did Leo? Right, crossing to China now. A man has allegedly been living in an internet cafe for the past 6 years. Now, he's a keen gamer, and he pays the cafe a fee of around about a quarter of his monthly income of 2,000 yen, which is £212. He starts earning the money by selling virtual goods on the internet. He reportedly never leaves his chair, doing only briefly to wash and buy food. One local says he comes in at night to play the game, gets sleepy during the day and sleeps here. From time to time, he'll wander out and take a bath. Thank goodness for that. He refuses to speak to anyone apart from online. The cafe owner says, well, we barely notice him now. He's quite a straightforward type of guy. Of little annoyance, and we just leave him to it. So 6 years in an internet cafe. Sounds like a really boring life to me, but hey-ho. He's obviously happy. Right, Kenny Rogers, and finishing this off. I was doing all right up to there, and suddenly the speech went. So let's just play the music, I think, yeah. Roxy Music, to finish off this week's love song.

Kenny Rogers, We've Got Tonight. Hey, that's it from me too. Thanks a lot for your company. Hope you've enjoyed it. And you will join me the next time here on The Love Zone. Till then, look after yourself and each other. I'll leave you with this one from Roxy Music. This is one called Oh Yeah.

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4: 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Dr. Ellie, why is the NHS launching this new campaign?
5: Winter is an especially busy time for emergency services, and it's important to keep them free for those who need them most. 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This is why the campaign is highlighting the huge range of NHS services available, which make it quicker and easier for people to access the care they need and give them more control over their health.
4: Well, how is the NHS making it easier for patients to get the right medical help this winter?
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